0: Okay, a little stressful if you get injured in an accident and you may not know who to turn to. That's why we always recommend calling the advocates and doing it when, Donnie?
1: As soon as possible.
0: Yeah. And why is that?
1: Because you're going to be talking a lot with insurance adjusters, both yours, maybe the person who hit you.
0: Yeah.
1: And they're going to get you talking. And sometimes the things that you say can be used against you. And so you just want to have advice before you go into those conversations.
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6: 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Sunny, today's high 74, mostly clear through the evening, overnight low 53.
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0: Hey, who's this?
1: My name's Hannah.
0: All right, you're going to be my guest DJ for song number 5.
1: Sounds good.
0: Where are you from?
1: I'm from Vancouver, Washington.
0: Okay, I need you to sing your favorite Harry Styles song.
1: He's so golden.
0: Oh, I think Harry Styles is on the phone right now singing.
1: Number 5. It's golden, Harry Styles.
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0: It's Izzy's Top 5 at 5. We're counting them down right now. In honor of the Harry Styles tickets going out all week long, we're counting down Harry Styles' Top 5 songs right now. And remember, at the end of the countdown, a pair of Mariners tickets up for grabs. It could be yours. But right now, everyone's singing song number 4.
3: Watermelon sugar high.
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0: right after song number one. Be caller 25, and you are winning a pair of tickets to the last Mariners Firework Night on the 25th. Who's this?
1: It's Maria.
0: Where are you from?
1: Iowa.
0: All right, song number three. Let's get it going.
1: Song number three is Adore You, Harry Styles.
2: Izzy's top five at five.
3: Number three.
0: I love you, Maria.

0: down to the wire. Top 5 Harry Styles songs. Remember, at the end of the countdown, be caller 25 right after song number 1. And you are winning a pair of tickets to the last Mariners firework night of the season on Friday the 25th. 866-MOVING-925. Save that number. Now time for song number 2. One of his newer songs. It's American Girls. Number 2.
1: Izzy's Top 5 at 5.
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1: It's Izzy's Top 5 at 5. We've got this countdown going down right now. Oh my gosh, we made it to song number one. You know what that means. Caller 25 right now. You are winning a pair of tickets to the last Mariners firework night of the season on Friday the 25th. 866-MOVING-925. That's caller 25. Now time for song number uno. It's a classic. As it was.
0: Izzy's Top 5 at 5.
2: Number one.

0: Fabs, your man Izzy.
1: How's it going?
0: Hey, who's this?
1: Adam.
0: What are you up to right now?
1: Driving between down to Portland from a Seattle area.
0: Oh, wow. Are you from Seattle?
1: No, actually, Tri-Cities area. Travel up here for work a lot.
0: Dude, well, hey, are you a big Mariners fan?
1: Yeah, I am.
0: And the season's coming to
1: I've never actually got a chance to see him.
0: You've never been to a Mariners game? Wow.
1: Nope.
0: Well, dude, guess what?
1: What's that?
0: You're going, your caller 25.
1: Wow, thank you.
0: You're going to be at the Mariners game, the last firework night of the season, on Friday the 25th.
1: That's awesome.
0: Who are you going to take with you?
1: I'm actually going to probably check if my aunt wants to go. She's always been a huge fan.
0: Wow, it's going to be perfect. All right, dude, I'm going to hook you up with that. Just tell me what station is hooking you up.
1: 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Oh,

0: 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And did you hear the news?
1: Mr. Harry Styles!
0: Is coming to the West Coast, and my new best friend Bigfoot is obsessed with him. I mean, I can see how. They have a lot in common. They're both, well, hairy. They both look fantastic without a shirt, and they both have millions of fans trying to get a picture with them.
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0: Somehow, Bigfoot got his paws on tickets to see Harry Styles in LA. 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
14: 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Sunny, today's high 74, mostly clear through the evening, overnight low 53.
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92.5. It's Izzy. This guy's going to be in town November 28th. WAMU Theater. Maybe I'll go as a little birthday gift to myself. Who knows? Steve Lacy, oh yeah, is on right now.

Moving 92.5, it's Izzy. Now, you've heard me talking about it for a while, but the Susan G. Komen Seattle More Than a Pink Walk is still going down, and you still have time to sign up. 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But there's something else cool going on that I want you to think about. The St. Jude Walk at Seattle Center is going down this weekend. 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It's the St. Jude Walk at Seattle Center this Saturday. I know.

Moving 92.5 to Izzy. This Friday Night Lights is going to be a good one. Puyallup at Lake Stevens. It's the Vikings versus the Vikings, and I want to see you there this Friday for Friday Night Lights. It's going to be a good game. Who do you think's going to win? Seriously, who do you think's going to win? 866 moving 925. Call me right now. I could.

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14: I'm Cairo 7 Pinpoint Chief Meteorologist Morgan Palmer. This time of year, you could get sunny blue skies, clouds and cool weather, and yes, even some rain. I'll keep you ready for what's coming. Get my Pinpoint forecast on Cairo 7 News, 4 to 6:30 p.m.
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19: 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Sunny, today's high 74, mostly clear through the evening, overnight low 53.
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1: Yeah, congratulations to Lady Gaga and her new baby. 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They're saying Lady Gaga. 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What line? 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
3: I used to think about immature things. 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

like Solana, I promise. Mo buzz, it's a waltz, it's a crater, or a spaceship. 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Zodiac sign, it must be a Gemini moon, cause we about to go half. 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

0: vibe to Izzy? 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
1: Arkesha?
0: This? I have a question. Last night I was chilling on my couch thinking, is it too early to be setting up for Halloween time? Because I won't lie, I was watching Halloween H2O last night.
1: Give it 2 weeks.
0: Is that whenever you're going to set up?
1: Yep.
0: What's the first thing you do whenever you set up?
1: I like scary movies.
0: Oh, you like scary movies? What's your favorite scary movie?
1: I love scary movies.
0: What's your favorite one?
1: Saw.
0: Do you think you could survive the Saw movies?
1: I think I can.
0: If I saw the little jigsaw guy riding out on his trike, just take me out at that point. I'm done.

0: 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And did you hear the news?
1: Mr. Harry Styles!
0: Is coming to the West Coast, and my new best friend Bigfoot is obsessed with him. I mean, I can see how. They have a lot in common. They're both, well, hairy. They both look fantastic without a shirt, and they both have millions of fans trying to get a picture with them.
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0: Somehow, Bigfoot got his paws on tickets to see Harry Styles in LA. 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

Moving 92.5, it's Izzy, and how did I just find out that Keanu Reeves, Keanu Reeves, the actor, is in a band. It's called Dogstar, and they're performing live in Seattle tonight at the Showbox. So if you see a wild Keanu Reeves in public, please send me a picture to the text line, 785 9

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25: 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Sunny, today's high 74, mostly clear through the evening, overnight low 53.

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0: Yes.
1: 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Oh,
0: can't wait. Had so much stupidity in one show. It's the home of the Second Date Update. It's Berg and Jeffrey in the morning.
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Smoovin 92.5. I'm Ashley Z. I just got caught up watching a video of this girl who hates taking the bus to school, and her mom made her take the bus today, and she's like, I'm gonna be an unk riding the bus. I'm a junior. I can't ride the bus. I'm like, oh my god. In how many situations in your life are you the unk?

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I'm Ashley Z. Dude, you never know what someone is going through. Someone could be in the worst mood and being so mean to you because they're having the worst day of their life at home, or what they think is the worst day, and they're having a hard time emotionally dealing with it. I like to take the angle, this isn't about me.

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1: 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Like, one of her favorite shows of all time. Like, she's purposefully being written into skits. I don't care what people say.

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0: 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I mean, I can see how. They have a lot in common. They're both, well, hairy. They both look fantastic without a shirt, and they both have millions of fans trying to get a picture with them.
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13: 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Sunny, today's high 74, mostly clear through the evening, overnight low 53.
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Have you heard Noah Kahan talk about himself? 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

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So at 4 p.m., you want to listen for that Bigfoot yell to win Harry Styles tickets, right? I'm like, dude, you're just being casual about the fact that you have Harry Styles tickets, Izzy? Okay.

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Now the one thing I think when I see Taylor Swift at these football games, that girl has studied. She knows exactly what is going on that field. I'm impressed.

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Oh my God, my glasses are so dirty right now. I wouldn't be surprised if it gave my future husband an ick. Good thing he's not here.

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Dude, how many people would have seen it coming for Madison Beer to date an NFL player? Oh my god, she married one. I forgot. 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It, as a girl, I'm sorry, it is. New York

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0: Is coming to the West Coast, and my new best friend Bigfoot is obsessed with him. I mean, I can see how. They have a lot in common. They're both, well, hairy. They both look fantastic without a shirt, and they both have millions of fans trying to get a picture with them.
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0: Somehow, Bigfoot got his paws on tickets to see Harry Styles in LA. 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
3: 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More than 75% of commuters will be involved in a car accident at some point. 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

ever since you left me. Dude, I'm going to write a song about all the people who have left me in my life. There's going to be a whole catalog, and it's going to be good songs, too. 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

0: 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I'm Ashley Z. So something about my microphone is cutting off when I do my sarcastic little like scream thing, and I don't know why it's doing that. Steve, did that work? I just don't get it. I don't know. I'm not like a technical person. But I'm kind of bound and determined to figure this out. So next time you hear me actually scream into the mic a little bit, it's going to be a huge accomplishment.
1: She's

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1: Yeah, we got brand new Second It Update at 7:30.
0: Yes.
1: And then stick around to hear what dumb decisions we've made in our lives this week with a brand new What's On Your Mind at 8:10. Oh,
0: can't wait. Had so much stupidity in one show. It's the home of the Second Date Update. It's Brooke and Jeffrey in the morning.
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Smoovin 92.5, I'm Ashley Z. Oh my God, of all of the things, this day does not feel like Tuesday is the top of that mountainous list. Okay, but what we do have for you, and it does feel like we have them because this is super exciting and something in the air feels exciting. 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

0: 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I love how Benny Blanco is like, dude, I didn't do anything special. I was just nice. I was a good guy. Okay. And maybe Selena Gomez and I are like soulmates, so it was bound and like meant to be. But still, I was just nice.
1: They say the holy water's watered down, and this town's lost its faith.

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92.5. I'm Ashley Z, and I am so inspired by this Emmys SVU spoof skit that Taylor Swift was written into. It was written about her because people used to give her such a hard time about Taylor Swift being a terrible actress. And she was like, I don't care. And she kept going. Dude, if you keep going, you will find your way.

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1: 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I'm Ashley Z. You want to see Harry Styles live at Rose Bowl Stadium with Kylie Minogue? We're just going to throw Kylie Minogue in there. Actually, we. Harry Styles is. You want to win your tickets? 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

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Do you like eggs? 2% of every single egg produced in the U.S. is used by Waffle House. They're taking up 2% of the country's eggs. Jeez.

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Are you taking those rest days? 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So you'll get them either way. 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

0: Lazy in the Afternoon on Movie 92.5. 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
0: 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I mean, I can see how. They have a lot in common. They're both, well, hairy. They both look fantastic without a shirt, and they both have millions of fans trying to get a picture with them.
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You know what really happened? 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

0: Apparently, they are letting me do this again. What's up? It's Jose from Brooke and Jeffrey in the Morning, and I'm talking about the fourth annual Jose and Friends comedy show. Yay! That's happening Wednesday, October 7th at Club Galaxy at Muckleshoot Casino Resort. 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Doors open at 6:30, so be there when they open to get a seat. Now, I'm bringing some of the funniest people that I know. I'm talking Ashton Buell, Narin Van, and my boy, Kermit Apio, your headliner. It is one night, one stage, four comedians, and I will be hosting the whole thing. Absolutely no guarantee that I'm going to behave myself, though. Come laugh with me and my friends at the free fourth annual Jose and Friends comedy show, October 7th at Club Galaxy at Muckleshoot Casino Resort with Movin' 92.5.
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lost its faith. 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

0: it's Izzy in the afternoon on Moving 92.5. And did you hear the news?
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0: Is coming to the West Coast, and my new best friend Bigfoot is obsessed with him. I mean, I can see how. They have a lot in common. They're both, well, hairy. They both look fantastic without a shirt, and they both have millions of fans trying to get a picture with them.
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0: apparently they are letting me do this again. What's up? It's Jose from Brick and Jeffrey in the Morning, and I'm talking about the 4th annual Jose and Friends comedy show. Yay! That's happening Wednesday, October 7th at Club Galaxy at Muckleshoot Casino Resort. It's a free show courtesy of Movin' 925. Doors open at 6:30, so be there when they open to get a seat. Now, I'm bringing some of the funniest people that I know. I'm talking Ashton Buell, Narin Van, and my boy, Kermit Apio, your headliner. It is one night, one stage, 4 comedians, and I will be hosting the whole thing. Absolutely no guarantee that I'm going to behave myself, though. Come laugh with me and my friends at the free 4th annual Jose and Friends comedy show, October 7th at Club Galaxy at Muckleshoot Casino Resort with Movin' 92.5.
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0: it's Ashley Z, and Doja Cat is performing live at Climate Pledge Arena on October 15th. 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

0: 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And did you hear the news?
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0: 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I mean, I can see how. They have a lot in common. They're both, well, hairy. They both look fantastic without a shirt, and they both have millions of fans trying to get a picture with them.
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0: Somehow, Bigfoot got his paws on tickets to see Harry Styles in LA. 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

0: What's up? It's Izzy in the afternoon on Movin' 92.5. Every Friday night this fall, I'm going to a different high school football game with Movin' 92.5's Friday Night Lights. So far, I've been recruited as a cheerleader, a quarterback, and next, fingers crossed, I'll be a referee. This Friday, I'll be at the Puyallup at Lake Stevens game in a Battle of the Vikings. Stop by, say hi if you're on the cheer squad, a parent, a student, maybe bring the whole band. Friday Night Lights, Movin' 92.5 reaches the teachers and rules the schools.
1: 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More than 75% of commuters will be involved in a car accident at some point. 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
13: 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Sunny, today's high 74, mostly clear through the evening, overnight low 53.
6: 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For the next few moments, KQMV will be conducting a test of the emergency alert system. 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

0: Moving 92.5. Brooke and Jeffrey in the morning. Second date update.
1: Sometimes the best things in life come from total failure.
2: Oh, yeah.
3: That's actually a pretty big statement.
1: Just look at us. Yeah. Brooke and Jeffrey in the morning.
3: That's not what I was saying.
2: That's accurate.
1: Yeah. Yeah. I mean, Brooke went to school to become a serious journalist.
3: That's
1: and
3: right.
1: Now... Yikes.
4: Yeah. Obviously gave up on that dream a long time ago.
1: And it only gets sadder as you go around this room. So we're not going to do that.
3: Yeah, stop there.
1: We're just going to go right to our listener, Gabby, who says she attended a unique type of singles event that didn't quite end in success. Which makes me wonder, why is she on the phone with us then?
4: Yeah.
1: Let's find out. Gabby, welcome to the show.
5: Hey guys, how you doing?
4: You're talking to a room full of failures, so we're great.
1: I hope you're ready to go down with the ship. Tell us what the story is with this failed date event that you went to. What was this?
5: Okay, well, I'm just so tired of dating apps. All of my friends and I have kind of sworn off of them because it's just a show.
4: Oh, yeah. We're just going to drop that. Okay. Maybe we're on the radio.
1: It's okay. We're all failing together. Let's remember that.
3: That's right.
1: We're all failures here, so keep going.
5: Well, sorry, but I just wanted to meet people in other ways. So I found a movie theater match night.
4: What is that?
1: Oh, that sounds like a disaster. Yeah, tell us about it.
3: I think it sounds cool.
5: It's billed as an event for singles who like movies and want to meet other people who enjoy going to see things in the theaters.
4: Yeah, but
3: movie buffs.
4: How do you meet people during a movie? You're not supposed to talk.
1: Good point.
2: Especially around like movie buffs who are like watching.
3: Serious about it?
5: Yeah. Well, like theoretically, you would go to something like that, and then there would be like a mixer or like an icebreaker or something.
3: Yeah.
5: But that wasn't how it was at all. It was exactly what you're afraid of.
1: Oh.
4: Y'all just went into a dark theater and sat by yourselves.
5: Yeah.
1: Didn't speak to each other.
2: The theater is really trying to get new customers.
5: But it also, like, it had the population diversity of Alaska. It was like 75% men.
4: Okay. Yeah. That was a really
3: accurate.
4: I got
3: 75% moose, she was going to say.
4: Accurate description.
3: Yeah.
1: Yikes, men. Oh, God. I'm so sorry.
3: The ratio was off.
2: That's good odds for you then.
3: Yeah. Oh, that's a good point.
1: That's true.
5: Yeah, but it was so weird. Everyone just kind of stayed in their seat, and I paid $16.99 to look at strangers and have them look back at me.
3: And the guys are like, where are all the chicks at? Are they supposed to just come and sit on it?
4: I don't think
3: or?
4: That's how these guys are talking.
3: Oh, yeah.
2: Yeah, they're probably like, discount movie price.
4: Yeah.
3: Where are the girl mad?
4: I want you to think about a room full of our technical director, Ashton.
1: Okay.
3: Because he is a huge movie buff. That's right.
2: Yeah.
1: And he is an absolute treasure, by the way.
3: Yes, he is.
1: So let's not disparage Ashton. But so if you didn't get to talk to any of these people, what are you doing with the second date update?
5: Okay, so as the credits started rolling, people stood up and looked around and then just started walking out.
3: Lights finally turn on, like.
1: Well.

0: there's no other like events planned for it other than to watch a movie, like what are you supposed to do?
1: I mean, probably everyone in that theater is feeling the same as you.
0: Yeah.
2: I guess so. I feel like that. I would imagine the men were disappointed in the female turnout, I stayed, I watched the credits, and then there was a guy that was there to like clean the theater, and he started chatting with me and asking how the event was, and I told him the truth that it sucked.
1: I can't believe that the guy cleaning the theater is the only man who approached you.
3: Yeah, I'm like 75% men and they don't go talk to any of the women.
2: It was very weird, but he was very sweet and he said he was sorry and he flirted back and told me that I didn't need the event anyway because I was too pretty. And he asked me out to drinks.
0: He's like, wow, there's some unfinished drinks right over here.
4: You want a blue slushy or you want a soda? I got the things,
1: Dyko. Put them together. Make a four again.
4: Yeah, I can do that because I work here.
0: What a charmer.
1: I'm sorry. We are, yes.
0: Sorry. Again, you're talking to failures. So we're speaking out of a place of total bitterness here.
1: How are drinks? Did you go?
2: We did, but we started at the movie theater. So we met back at the movie theater. We watched a movie together and then we went.
1: Hold on. Is this a different day?
2: Yeah, different day.
1: Okay.
4: That's exhausting.
1: Yeah. I was like, what?
4: Got through the 2-hour movie.
1: Okay.
0: All right.
2: No. I thought it was sweet. Like, he knew I was there because I wanted to meet more people who liked movies. So it made sense to ask me to a movie date. And that's what I'm saying. Like, he was so cute. He was really considerate and smart.
1: Aww.
2: But now he just won't call me back.
4: That's so ironic. Like, the one guy who wasn't there for a dating event, you naturally met someone.
3: Have you been back to the theater since?
2: No, but I've been thinking about stopping by, but I don't want to be weird.
1: Yeah.
0: Did you get the feeling that maybe he had some, like, player vibes?
1: What?
0: I mean, movie ushers do have a reputation.
4: Yeah.
3: The high schoolers?
0: Yeah. I mean, they get all the girls in the back row.
1: I'm sure he's just sweeping up after every singles event at this place. Just waiting for the lone women to still sitting in the theater while the credits roll.
0: He seemed to know his way around this time.
4: Or it's an undercover boss situation, and this guy owns a theater.
0: Oh, it could be.
4: You know?
0: I don't know. I mean, these are all some of the questions we should probably...
1: I don't think so.
0: Well...
3: We don't need to ask him as a player.
0: All right. We'll come up with some better questions when we call him. Did we get his name, by the way?
4: I don't even remember.
2: His name was Noah.
1: Noah.
4: That's a player.
0: Like the Notebook.
4: Noah is like
1: the most common male name right now.
0: Yep, most common player. We'll find out when we come back and do your second date update right after this. Hold on.

0: 92.5, Brooke and Jeffrey in the morning. Second date update.
1: What happens when you can't even get the movie theater janitor to call you back?
2: Okay, oh listen, boy. It's not just a janitor, it's an usher. They do all the things, Jeff, okay?
3: Yes. Okay.
2: Well, I'm just saying, when you work in a theater, you don't just clean or you don't
3: That's a good point. They do everything.
2: But I know you've never worked minimum wage in your life, Jeff, but I'm just trying to help you out here.
1: Okay, that's a fair point. When you can't get the minimum wage movie theater employee.
3: There it is. Thank you.
1: To call you back.
3: Yeah, I mean, corrected it correctly.
1: At that point, sure, you could go on Plenty of Fish, but isn't your dad already on there?
3: Oh my gosh.
1: That's why.
2: What is this whole intro?
1: That's why, I'm saying that's why Gabby has turned to us at her lowest moment in her dating lifespan to find out why a guy making probably less than minimum wage, holding a broom and a scooper, won't come along and scoop her up.
3: Why is discount minimum wage?
2: Dude, this guy sounded incredible. He was sweet. He was understanding. He was intelligent. Jeff, do not undersell
1: this man. Careful,
2: Gabby.
1: Brooke's going to move in on your man if we're not careful. She loves him. But I don't know. We're trying to figure out why he wouldn't be calling him back, because you're right. Gabby seemed to have a great time with him.
3: Yeah.
1: Maybe he's just busy and there's a ton of gummy worms stuck to the back of people's chairs. And he just can't get to all of them and reach out to you. That's what we hope, Gabby.
3: Aw.
1: Right?
4: I don't know anymore. I'm just so worried that I don't know what I could have done to make him not want to hear from me.
3: Yeah, you guys didn't get, like, wasted or anything, right?
4: No, not at all.
1: That's the problem.
3: That's the problem.
1: There you go. We've answered it. But let's just call him. We'll see what state of mind he's in and if he has any answers for us. Here we go.
2: Let's maybe talk more kindly about his job, Jeff.
3: Ooh.
2: I'm just saying.
1: I'm just describing exactly what he does. That's all that it is. Let's call him.
5: Hello.
1: Hey, is this Noah?
5: Yeah, who's speaking?
1: My name is Jeff from a show called Brooke and Jeffrey in the Morning. Sorry, are you in a bathroom right now?
2: That's such a personal question. Well, yeah, you don't have to answer that, Noah.
1: There's an echo. If you're in the middle of business, I don't want to interrupt.
5: No, not in the bathroom.
2: Okay.
1: So sorry, Noah. We're a radio show. We're called Brooke and Jeffrey in the Morning. We're really glad that you answered the phone, by the way.
2: Yeah, thank you for that.
3: Mm-hmm. Yeah.
5: What is this about?
1: Oh, yeah. Let's get right to it. This is a segment we do called the Second Date Update. And it's a good thing because it means one of our listeners is trying to get a hold of you after you went out on a date with them.
2: Ooh, isn't that exciting?
5: Oh, okay. I don't know what you're talking about. What?
2: Oh, you know, her description of you were a lot smoother talker.
6: Yeah.
1: Remember what your advice was about being kind, Brooke?
2: Well, I am being kind.
1: Okay. I don't know about that.
2: No?
1: Anyway,
2: no.
1: Noah, so listen, this is a woman that you went out with named Gabby.
5: Oh, really?
1: Yeah.
2: Really?
1: You sound so surprised.
5: I guess I thought she was nice, and I just didn't think that she was interested in me, really.
2: What?
6: Oh.
2: Oh my God. She
3: read it wrong.
2: Yeah, she had such glowing things to say about you. She described you as intelligent and different from all the other guys that she'd been meeting.
3: Yeah. And that was like a dating event that was happening there. I don't know if you knew that.
1: Yeah.
5: I was wondering what was going on, but I didn't realize that she thought any of these things.
2: Hmm.
3: Oh, really?
2: Okay. What did you think she thought?
5: I mean, I thought she was taking pity on me, to be completely honest. I mean, I work in the guy who like reached up after movies, and I thought that she just really liked watching the credits and saw me and make some conversation. And I thought I kind of like cornered her or something, and she felt weird.
1: I mean, why would you think that way if you know that she's trying to reach you right now and you're not calling her back? Like, that doesn't match up.
3: Yeah.
5: I mean, I know she's reaching out to me, but I know she's really doesn't really want to go out with me.
2: What?
6: Oh, no.
1: It's one of those fake, I want to go out with you.
6: You need more confidence.
2: Yeah,
5: I just work in a movie theater and I sweep up after people. I pick up popcorn and she said she was like a veterinarian.
3: You do more than that. Tell him, bro.
2: Yeah.
3: You're an usher.
2: Here's the thing. Like, I don't think that matters to Gabby.
5: I don't know. People have said that before and then they kind of change their mind halfway through. And I just know how this is going to end. I know how this movie ends.
1: So you feel like you know that she's interested, but you don't want to pursue it because you feel like you don't deserve her?
5: Yeah, pretty much. I mean, I just think that she's going to ditch me as soon as she kind of settles in and realizes what I have to offer.
6: No way. Okay. Come on.
2: Why don't you believe in yourself? I mean, is this the job you want for the rest of your life? Or are you working towards something more? Or?
5: I mean, I do have aspirations, but I'm just like, I don't want her to think that I'm like a loser. And I know how it's going to end. I know that she's going to just ditch me eventually.
2: Oh, man. This is one of those self-fulfilling prophecies.
1: Yeah.
2: You know, well, you think, therefore you are.
1: Listen, Noah, look, you're right. You probably don't deserve her, but... Look, the good thing about women is they almost never choose men who actually deserve them.
6: Oh,
3: yeah.
6: Wow. That's a good point. How'd you insult two people in one sentence?
1: That's the great thing, though. You actually do seem like you're a great guy. You're very self-deprecating. And I think you should at least hear Gabby out because she's on the phone right now listening to this conversation, waiting to talk to you.
5: What? Really?
1: Yeah.
5: I don't. This is going to be really embarrassing.
3: No.
1: You're probably right, but let's give it a go. Gabby, talk to him.
4: Wow, Noah, I'm really sorry, but I did not expect that. And I got to tell you, that's such a turnoff.
3: Oh, what? He's a good guy.
5: I just know that, like, you said you were a veterinarian, and I know that, like, you know, I'm just the guy that you saw picking up popcorn and sweeping up. And I know that it's not going to end well. I've been through this before.
2: No, but that's what you think of yourself. That's not what she thinks of you. She's already said that. Like, you can't tell her how she feels.
4: Well, to be fair, I do feel that now.
2: Okay. That's remember that self-fulfilling prophecy.
1: Yeah.
3: Some guys just know they're undateable.
2: He's not undateable. If he would have had confidence and just gone out with her again, she would have loved it.
6: She doesn't want to tell you over and over every day that being an usher is hot.
5: I mean, if you want to try to give me another chance, I think I can make it. Look, I've seen it happen badly before, but if you want to give it another shot, I would definitely go out for another date.
1: Okay, there it is. There's that confidence that was coming out.
2: Yeah, because that you got to remember, your job isn't the problem. The confidence is the turnoff right now.
5: Mm-hmm. I hear you. Yeah.
2: Do you got more of it, Noah? You got more confidence?
1: Go ahead. Tell Gabby how much you love your job.
2: No. Let's not concentrate on the job at this point.
1: You're more than your job.
2: About how rad you are, how good you are.
1: Yeah, you're great.
5: I mean, minus the job, I mean, I liked her a lot. I mean, I think we can make it work, but I'm a little nervous about
6: You're confident.
1: Nervous about how good it's going to go.
5: I'm confident.
1: You're nervous about how madly you're going to fall in love with each other.
5: Okay.
1: Get him. Yeah. Gabby, is any of this working?
4: You know, I really liked you. I had a great time. I think you're a great guy, but I can't foster your self-confidence. Yeah. Man, you got to figure that out. But you have my number. I've called you several times. If you get to a point where you feel a little bit better about yourself, give me a call. But
1: I'll tell you, nothing makes you feel better about yourself, Noah, than having a radio station pay for your next date.
2: That was not a sentence.
1: That's something that builds extreme confidence. Yeah. And if you're willing to see Gabby again, we will do that for you.
5: Really?
6: Yeah.
2: Oh,
3: there you go.
1: That sounded pretty confident.
5: Yeah. All right. I mean, I will try to work on my confidence. I've got your number, Gabby. And if you guys are footing the bill, why not?
2: Jeff,
1: spoken like a man.
2: I think Gabby just said that she's good for right now. I don't know if you missed that part.
1: She was kind of not very confident when she said it.
2: Though. Okay.
1: I think she's going to waffle too. So
2: yeah, I don't know that they're going to go out again.
1: So Gabby, he's in.
2: Uh-huh.
1: And you are open?
4: I am open at a later date.
2: Yeah.
6: Okay.
2: It's going to take maybe a year or so for him to fix his things.
1: All
2: right. But hey, look, now you've got motivation to be the best version of yourself and to have that confidence follow along, right, Noah? Sometimes you just got to fake it till you make it, man.
5: I knew she'd say no, to be completely honest.
3: I know, bro.
2: Yeah.
6: Listen to anything.
2: No.
5: I said it from the beginning.
2: Okay.
6: Yeah. Oh, my God.
1: You were right all along.
2: That was the problem.
0: Moving 92.5. Brooke and Jeffrey in the morning.

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1: Hey, girls just wanna have fun. 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

0: Just wanted to start the show with an early birthday shout out to our girl, Judith Scheindlin.
1: Oh, hi, Judith. Oh, yeah.
0: AKA the Honorable Judge Judy.
2: Hey. So much time with her as a latchkey kid.
0: Yeah, she turns 84 next month.
3: Wow.
0: And in some shocking news, the woman who makes $47 million a year has announced she is retiring.
2: She was
3: what?
0: At only 84?
2: I'm sorry.
0: Judy.
2: Was she not already retired?
4: Amazon gave her a big bag to do her job over there. It's called Judy Justice.
0: That's right.
2: No, I had no idea.
3: Judy. Yeah.
0: Well, not anymore. She's stepping away from being in front of the camera after her final episode airs on October.
2: Oh, man, I hope she has enough Social Security to live.
0: Yeah. That last episode's October 22nd, and Judith said, quote, "I have a lot of other things of interest. I don't want to do hair and makeup anymore, but I still want to get my message out there."
2: Okay.
0: That's why she's currently developing an adult animated series called Judyverse.
2: Hey.
3: Wow.
0: I wonder how adult it's going to be.
2: I see.
0: Plus, she's going to produce her son Adam Levy's syndicated court show called Adam's Law.
2: Wait, but that's different than the other Levies, right?
0: Yeah.
2: Dan Levy?
3: Yeah,
2: I
3: thought of the Levy.
1: And Sean Levy and all that. Yeah.
0: It's just nice to hear that nepotism has entered the courtroom, too.
2: Well, hasn't that always been the case? I mean, like, any law school, they're like, oh, well, I can get you in because I went there.
3: Yeah. Or even just the police. My dad was a cop. My uncle was a cop.
0: But usually it's lawyers. Now it's the judges, too. And that feels really heartwarming.
3: It's a family practice.
0: On top of all that, to celebrate the 30th anniversary of the original show, Judge Judy, CBS is going to be showing a new special called Judge Judy Unfiltered Unforgettable.
3: Oh, yeah. You can hear her say the swears.
2: Why do you make it sound sexual?
0: How is it not? Have you ever seen a full episode?
2: I've watched a lot of Judge Judy.
0: Not the way I watch. That's happening this upcoming Tuesday, the 22nd. Meanwhile, we're going to celebrate over 14,000 electrical shocks to the throat with another shock collar question of the day. And we are going to do the Nepo version soon where Brooke's children will get zapped right here on the show. But for now, the grown-ups are going to have to do it. So, Jake, take it away.
3: It will be their show someday.
0: Yeah.
4: Today is World Barber Day.
3: Oh, shout out to the barber. What up, Kelly?
4: Honoring the only person that you'll trust with a razor-sharp pair of scissors by your ears, but you still don't have the courage to tell them, "Actually, I hate what you did with my bangs."
0: Yeah.
3: Uh-oh.
4: Barbers have given us some of the history's greatest looks, like the mullet, the mohawk, the Rachel, whatever Justin Timberlake had going on during the ramen noodle year.

0: Research shows, on average, car accident victims with a lawyer get over 3 times more money than those without one. Better off with Booha.
1: Thank you for multiple choice. I don't know that.
2: There's only 4 to choose from.
3: It's hard for me to name.
4: John Lennon, B, Paul McCartney, C, Ringo Starr, or D, Eddie Murphy, a.k.a. Clarence, the secret fifth Beatle.
1: Oh, I'm not even going to lie. I don't know what any of these people look like or anything. So,
5: they all have the same exact haircut.
3: You know, that's what they all have.
2: You have seen so many t-shirts at, like, Urban Outfitters with Beatles on it.
1: Like, I know maybe as a group, but not individually.
2: They all kind of looked the same as a group. And, I mean,
3: really
1: okay,
3: did.
1: Then if we're going off name, Ringo Starr has the most fun name, so let's go him.
4: Alexa says Ringo used to be a barber. I'm sorry. It was Paul McCartney. He reportedly worked at a hair salon as a teenager before the Beatles made him considerably more famous. Brooke, it's your turn. 9 is off the board.
2: 11.
4: The striped red, white, and blue pole outside barbershops originally dates back to the Middle Ages. Back then, a barber was actually known to do minor medical procedures as well. That's why the red represented blood. What did the white stand for?
3: Interesting. I knew about the red. I didn't know the Austin.
2: Surrender. I'm ugly and I need your help. The white. Okay. I mean, white usually means health or purity or, God.
3: Virginity.
2: Yeah.
3: Maybe if you're a virgin.
5: Oh, yeah. That's where you lost
3: that's
5: it.
3: That's why I still.
2: I'm going to go with it stands for health.
3: Oh, I thought the white.
4: Rick says the white stands for health. He's very close. It stands for bandages.
5: Bandages sounds like it's the opposite of being healthy.
4: Barbers once performed minor medical procedures, including bloodletting. The red represented blood, while the white represented bandages, and the blue was added later to the polls in the U.S.
3: What's the blue stand for? I don't want to know.
2: I don't know.
5: But bring barber bloodletting back.
2: Yeah.
3: Take a little off the top and a little out of the inside.
2: Just little hairs all over your cuts.
4: All right, we're 0-2. Jose, you can be the first one to get one right. I need a number first.
3: I can and I will. Let's go 3.
4: What famous hairstyle gets its name from a French mistress who piled her hair on top of her head? Was it the beehive, the pompadour, the bouffant, or the side piece?
3: Side piece?
5: Lady side piece. Oh. Welcome thee to court.
3: I've heard of the pompadour and the bouffant. I can't think of them.
4: Imagine hair.
5: Lots of hair.
3: Beehive speaks for itself. It would be huge pile on your head. Okay, I'm going to say beehive.
4: Jose says beehive. I'm sorry, that's incorrect. It was the pompadour. In the late 1700s, Madame de Pompadour was the mistress of King Louis XV, and her towering hairstyle eventually became her namesake.
3: How did she sneak in and out at night?
1: Carefully.
4: Very quietly.
2: Yeah, it doesn't sound like it was very sneaky.
3: I guess it's the king. He's just like, come in, I'm cheating.
4: Jeffrey, it's your turn.
2: You're not my cousin, thank you.
3: Yeah, or maybe you are.
4: How about a number 1 through 20? 3, 9, and 11 are gone.
5: 15.
4: Before scissors became common, what surprising tool did some ancient people use to cut their hair? Was it broken pottery, whale teeth, sharpened seashells, or an unwilling squirrel?
2: Poor squirrel.
3: Keep biting.
4: If he's willing, he doesn't cut deep enough.
5: That would be a squeaky haircut. Okay. Whale teeth. I don't think whales have sharp teeth.
3: Because don't they eat a lot of krill?
5: So yeah, they eat like big, but Cheddar Bay biscuits sort of style. Red Lobster. I don't think you would want to break pottery just to do your hair. So give me sharpened seashells.
4: Easy for you to say. And easy to get the right answer.
1: Right.
4: Archaeologists have found evidence of sharpened shells, flint, and other natural materials. Oh. And that means Jeffrey's won the hairstylist edition of Plenty of Tools.
5: That means I get to choose who gets shocked today, and somebody wanted to hear Whip My Hair by Willow Smith. Seems like the theme song for Alexis, Alexis, you're up.
1: Yep. I whip my hair back and forth. I whip my hair back and forth. I whip my hair back and forth. I whip my hair.
3: Perfect. That was so good.
2: Yeah, that's great.
5: Beautiful. This was your shock collar question of the day. Got your phone tap coming up in just a few minutes.
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0: obsessed with him. I mean, I can see how. They have a lot in common. They're both, well, hairy. They both look fantastic without a shirt, and they both have millions of fans trying to get a picture with them.
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0: Somehow, Bigfoot got his paws on tickets to see Harry Styles in LA. 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
2: 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Sunny, today's high 74, mostly clear through the evening, overnight low 53.
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1: Oh, yeah.
0: And we are ready to hand that out to you right after we read what's been on some of the other listeners' minds.
1: Okay, I'm going to say it starts with a six.
0: Let's go over this. Well, first text says, bro, it's Uber Steve. Just saying hi, and hey. We miss you.
2: Hey, Uber
1: Steve. Wait, is that a buddy of yours? Like, they miss you?
2: Or who's, maybe one of my.
0: And who's we?
1: Maybe
0: his real name is Mike, and then when he gets behind the wheel of his Uber, he transforms into his alter ego.
1: I see.
0: Uber Steve.
1: I get it.
2: Yeah.
1: It's like Batman and Bruce Wayne.
2: Yes.
1: That type of thing. Uh-huh. I would say you would use a plural on that.
0: Yeah, and I'm guessing Uber Steve doesn't wear pants when he's driving his Uber. That's why he gets 5 stars from me.
1: Okay.
0: Another text says, I was in Barry's Bay in Ontario, Canada recently and saw an authentic Italiano restaurant. Vito's Pizzeria.
2: No.
0: And they do karaoke there too. Was thinking maybe Jeff opened up a business and didn't tell anyone.
1: Yes.
0: So I think he's referring to our phone tap characters, Jose and I do, Vino and Vito.
2: Yes. Yeah. It would have both names in the title if we owned it.
1: Well, how do you know Vito didn't branch off without you knowing? I mean, there could be some brotherly issues going on.
0: Vito is kind of the brains of the operation.
2: Yeah.
0: Vino is more of his sidekick, although Vino does love to sing I Will Survive.
2: Hey, to be honest, Vito wouldn't even leave the house if I didn't unlock the door for him.
0: That's right.
3: I want to go to karaoke and sing I Win, I Was Afraid, I Wasn't a Petrified.
2: No, we gotta do Frank Sinatra. You know the rules.
3: I do it my way.
1: Did I just hear that Ontario pizza place just changed their name after that?
0: Immediately went out of business. One more text says...
1: What?
0: One more text says, Alexis looks like Dewey from Malcolm in the Middle.
1: I don't know who that is.
2: With the weird head.
0: I have a photo of Dewey put next to it.
2: It's the shape, not the face.
1: He's so cute.
0: I don't think it's a slam. I really don't.
4: Did you see his ears, Jeff? Look at his ears and say that again to me.
0: Your ears are covered up, though. Pull yours out.
2: I see it.
0: Maybe we should put the photo, the side by side, up on our Insta stories
1: if we can.
0: Give us more celebrity comparisons. Yeah. I love this. We got laser stories coming up right after this.

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13: I'm Cairo 7 Pinpoint Chief Meteorologist Morgan Palmer. This time of year, you could get sunny blue skies, clouds and cool weather, and yes, even some rain. I'll keep you ready for what's coming. Get my Pinpoint forecast on Cairo 7 News, 4 to 6:30 p.m.
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18: 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Sunny, today's high 74, mostly clear through the evening, overnight low 53.
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0: It's Brooke and Jeffrey in the morning. Time for your prank call. Hey. And today, a woman is setting up her husband because recently a neighbor complained to them about their kids leaving toys out on their front lawn, causing a big eyesore.
1: Yeah. Oh. Stupid.
0: So what do we do?
1: Yeah.
0: Pour gasoline over it and light it on fire. Not the toys.
1: Oh, I was going to say, that would fix the problem.
2: No, toys, too.
0: Just the situation. Although, you know what? Let's put a pin in the idea of flaming toys.
1: Right.
0: I like that. We'll get to that later. Now it's your phone tap right now.
3: Brooke and Jeffrey's phone tap on the 20s.
4: Hello?
0: Hey, I was looking for Robert Brawl.
4: Speaking?
0: You're at a 1700 North. You live there, right?
4: Yes. What's this about?
0: Well, I'm just wondering when the garage sale is. This weekend?
4: There's no garage sale. You have the wrong person, guy.
0: I don't think so. I mean, if there's no garage sale, what's the deal with all the shit in your front yard?
4: Who's this?
0: I mean, I didn't say.
4: What do you mean, the shit in my yard?
0: Yeah.
4: What are you talking about?
0: You know what I'm talking about. You got, like, old skateboards and kids' toys and busted pool noodles.
4: Because I have kids.
0: Yeah.
4: You didn't tell me your name. What's your name?
0: Again, that never came up. I'm talking to you about your yard and the mess that's out front there.
4: Well, I'm talking to you. Who the are you?
0: I'm the guy that has to look at your yard. It's got, like, basically the same layout as a Target after Black Friday.
4: What is your problem, asshole?
0: Whoa. Listen, man, it's not like I'm judging. It just kind of...
4: Well, sounds like you're judging me.
0: No, it just kind of threw me off. Because most people keep the junk that they're embarrassed by out of sight in the backyard. But you highlight it for some reason. You put it out front for the whole neighborhood to see.
4: First of all, it's not junk. It's my kids' toys and the things they play with.
0: Got it. That's a long way of saying junk.
4: Hey, why don't you just come down to my house? And when you get here, say the same to my face, okay?
0: Oh, are you inviting me over so I could help you set up your garage sale?
4: Are you...
0: Because I could bring one of those price tag guns, and I'm just going to let you know everything's going to be under 50 cents.
4: I can tell you what you could do with your price gun, asshole.
2: Whoa.
4: It sounds like you don't have kids of your own. If you did, you would know kids throw shit wherever they want to.
0: Oh, okay. So you don't care how your yard looks.
4: It's not that I don't care. It's kids. I clean it up tonight, and it'll be dirty again tomorrow morning.
0: Got it. Well, maybe we just go the other way with this then. If I go to a thrift shop and I find a doll that's missing an arm, could I just swing by and toss it in your yard?
4: Do that. I have cameras, and I swear to God, the cops will bust your ass.
0: Hey, man, listen. I hear you loud and clear.
4: Are you really hearing me, asshole?
0: Yeah.
4: Are you?
0: No, I am. I get it. You're not doing it at a garage sale. You're not going to let me come and throw random crap in your front yard, even though it's cool if your kids do it, because apparently they have, you know, special privileges.
4: Oh, so, my God.
0: I'm hearing you.
4: And I'm hearing your mocking tone.
0: No, listen, I came at you too harsh when we started things off. All right?
4: You think?
0: Yeah. And you know what? I need to learn to appreciate different aesthetics.
4: No, you need to learn to mind your business.
0: No, I get it. Some people decorate with flowers. You do it with broken tricycles. I got to be cool with that.
4: You did it again. You sucked me in. I thought you were apologizing.
0: Well, you know what? Listen, I can't take all the credit for being an asshole. Some of it's got to go to your wife, Jill, since she's the one who set you up for this prank call.
4: What the f*** you talking about?
0: Jill reached out to our radio show. My real name is Jeff from Brooke and Jeffrey in the morning. She wanted us to prank you. Honestly, dude, I've never seen your front yard. I don't know what it looks like. But it's a joke.
4: Well, listen, you almost got your ass whooped, whoever you are. And there's nothing wrong with my yard. I have kids.
0: Well,
4: so my yard is fine. Anybody else around who doesn't think so?
0: You should definitely put that sign up on the front yard. But Jill said that she's been giving you a tough time about cleaning things up, and she thought this phone tap might help.
4: A little bit, but calling my yard like a Black Friday Target, so that kind of hurt there, buddy. Pissed me off.
0: Think about it. A garage sale might actually help you.
4: You know what? I'm not cleaning up the kids anymore, so I actually might do that.
0: I want one of those broken tricycles.
4: Well, you can have it, goddammit.
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0: One of our listeners told us he spent a full hour and a half of his date just in the car together.
1: What?
2: Whoa, that's got to be a long drive.
0: Yeah. He wasn't lost or stuck in traffic. Huh. And no, they weren't, quote, parked in the alleyway behind 7-Eleven.
2: That would be a good date.
1: That's romantic.
0: That's why they call it the lover's loading dock, bro.
1: No one calls it that, Dad.
0: I sure do. But now it turns out he secretly planned their night to go exactly like that.
1: Oh.
0: And it might be one of the more original date ideas that we've ever heard.
1: Oh.
0: Which probably explains why he's on the phone with us.
1: Yeah.
0: Asking for help in a brand new second date update right after this.
3: Can we pretend that

0: Moving 92.5. Brooke and Jeffrey in the morning. Second date update.
1: I don't know why, but I just have a good feeling about today's second date update.
2: You never start these like that. That's great, Jeff.
1: No, you just ruined it.
2: Okay.
1: It's gone. Was,
3: Brooke, pop the bubble.
1: Thanks a lot.
2: Well, being positive.
1: Okay, you know what? I'm going to try to slog through this anyway.
2: There's the old Jeffrey that we know and love.
1: Before everybody rudely interrupted, I was feeling good.
2: Okay.
1: Because our listener who reached out for help is named after one of my favorite toys. His name is Buzz. And I would like to play with him again, just like I did when I was a child. Buzz, can I play with you?
4: I've been getting that my whole life.
2: Not a funny joke.
4: Everybody knows Buzz Lightyear, but nobody knows Buzz Aldrin, and he went to the moon.
2: Yeah.
3: Is he Buzz with an ED?
2: that's what I'm picking up on too,
3: like
2: Jose.
3: Are you hungover, bro? What's going on over there?
1: I'm sensing a buzz happening.
4: No, I'm good.
3: Buzz Lightyear.
2: Let's go to the moon with him. Let's go.
1: All right.
3: There you go.
1: We want to get on your level, Buzz. Take us to where you are. Tell us about this woman that you reached out for help with. What's her name?
4: Her name's Marzi. I found her on Tinder. Really cute.
2: Okay.
1: All right.
3: Good.
4: And she was like outgoing, extroverted, kind of like everything I'm not. You know, I'm kind of a little bit more reserved. I'm quieter. And I just thought maybe dating her would help bring me out of my shell a little bit.
3: Good.
4: But I don't know what happened.
2: Maybe we should get to the date before.
3: Let's hear more.
4: Yeah,
1: let's go through some of the details of what actually went down. You meet up for what?
4: Well, my idea was just to travel around town together and like drive to like just the town where we live and give her a little bit of a tour. You know, I thought I'd be the tour guide.
2: Wait. Give her a tour of the town that she already lives in?
4: Yeah, well, I don't know, like more of a historical tour.
2: Oh.
4: She was telling me that she was a history major.
2: Yeah, so you have a reason for it.
3: Also, tours in your own city is really fun. Like, I have friends visit. We go to the museums. You go to the landmarks. And you're like, you know, this is cool.
2: I don't know.
3: Do it a lot.
2: It kind of sounds like what we did in fourth grade, the fourth grade walking tour of finding out all the old buildings in town.
3: But you're older now, so it's cooler.
2: Yeah.
1: By the way, that's all a compliment that they're saying to you, Buzz, right now.
3: Yeah.
1: Good idea.
2: Yeah.
4: Cool. Thank you.
2: Was this a surprise or was it pre-planned, this driving tour?
4: I picked her up and I was like, all right, on your left, you'll see a church. It was born. And she's like, what are you doing? And I was like, oh, this is my date idea. I am going to give you a little tour of our town.
1: Oh.
3: Okay. Cute.
2: Wait, what was her response to that?
4: She had a big grin on her face. She thought it was sweet. Or at least I interpreted it as her liking it. I don't really know what's going on in the lady's mind.
3: True. You never do, brother. You never do.
1: Okay. Well, she didn't like try to open the door and get out of the car, so that's a good sign.
4: No, she didn't do a barrel roll or anything like that.
1: All right. So, she's sticking around for the tour.
2: Can I ask, how long was the tour?
5: Ooh, yeah.
4: It's not a big town, so I'd say it was about an hour.
2: Oh,
4: maybe
2: wait.
4: An hour and a half.
1: Alexis, is that your reaction because you love it so much?
2: Yes.
1: This is something that you would want to do.
5: I love a man explaining the city to me for an hour in his car.
1: Not sarcastically.
4: But also, I figured there'd be a little break in there. So I stopped like 45 minutes in, and then we went to a restaurant that I really liked.
2: Okay.
4: And then she didn't really seem like she wanted a break. She wanted to keep going, but I feel
2: Wait. Why do you think she wanted to keep going on the tour?
4: I don't know, because she seemed into it. At first, she seemed a little like, all right, what's this guy doing? And then she's like, oh, I never knew that. Oh, that's so cool. This one's right by my grandma's house. This is the church she goes to. I was like, yeah.
1: Okay. Oh, wow. She kind of stole the tour away from you, and now she's giving you the tour.
2: Of her own personal life,
1: Like. Exactly.
2: You know.
4: It's kind of what I wanted. I wanted it to be interactive.
1: Yeah, well, this sounds great. I mean, you've provided an activity. You're giving her some knowledge. You have food along the way.
2: Uh-huh.
1: How does the date end?
2: After the second 45 minutes of touring.
1: Yeah, I mean, I don't think we need every single detail of the tour. We
2: really?
1: Want to take it personally. Save it for when we go on it personally.
4: Sorry. Okay, yes, please come, and I'll give you the tour myself.
1: But, can't wait, yes.
4: I saw this one building that was built in the 1900s, and there was this restaurant we passed that's, like, known to have, like, ghosts, and then we went back to her place, and I thought I maybe going to come in, but I didn't. we just hugged on the porch, and she said, thank you for the spontaneous tour.
2: Okay, sounds like it was actually really pre-planned, but yes.
3: Not spontaneous.
1: A lot of research went into it.
2: Was there talk of future?
4: She said she'd let me know, and I didn't try to kiss her or anything. It was just a hug.
3: Okay.
4: And then I went back to my car, and I was feeling good about myself, and I thought it was kind of going somewhere. Uh-huh. And I texted her like 3 times since then. And the first 2 times she wrote back and she did say that she was busy. But the last one, I haven't heard from her. And I'm thinking maybe she just doesn't date introverts because she's so extroverted. But my thought was that opposites would attract. I don't know.
2: I mean, maybe it could be not your fault at all. Maybe she just has a lot of plans if she's that popular.
1: Okay, I'll translate that for you. Brooke thinks that it's secretly your fault.
2: No, I don't.
1: And she doesn't want to say that.
2: He sounds sweet. I just don't know if "I'll let you know" is always a good sentence to hear at the end of a
3: date. Yeah, it never leads to a wedding, usually.
2: No. Okay, it's kind of like,
3: sure, let me get around to that. I'll put that on the back burner.
1: Well, let's find a way to let you know right now.
3: You can't say it because it doesn't mean
1: is
3: the
1: that,
3: same.
1: No, okay.
3: You got to say, "I promise we're going to do this now."
1: Well, let's just do it.
3: He didn't promise.
1: There's a lot of details that you gave us. We'll see if you missed any important ones when we come back, and we'll call Marzi and try to get you a successful second date update.
2: That's going to be out of this world, Jeff.
3: Hey, yeah. Right. To infinity and beyond.
4: Yeah. Nice one.
2: Thanks.
3: Yeah. He likes the jokes.
1: He likes it, bro.

0: 92.5, Brooke and Jeffrey in the morning. Second date update.
1: For a self-described introverted guy, Buzz sure had a lot to say during his first date because he gave Marzi a historical tour of their own city.
2: Yeah. Which, I mean, being a tour guide is a very extroverted thing to do.
1: Totally.
3: Oh, they're going to say sexy and romantic.
2: Oh, that's what I meant.
1: It's all those things, not to mention a very thoughtful thing to do. Because he knew that Marzi was a history major and thought that she would enjoy that. So in the car ride, he pointed out which buildings were old, which buildings were newer, which ones had ghosts in them, and even added a new historical point to the tour. The building where they had their first hug.
2: Oh, that's her house.
1: Yeah. You better include that spot on your next tour, the first hug location.
4: Okay, I will.
2: You doing okay, Buzz?
4: Yeah, I'm okay. Sorry. Okay. Hearing it back is funny. Okay.
2: Yeah. No, I mean, it was good. You put a lot of thought into it. I think that it could be a positive.
5: She was into it.
1: But can you say it more confidently?
2: I think you're going to be just fine.
1: There we go.
2: Yeah, I really do. That's true.
4: Three little birds. It's going to be okay.
3: He said three little birds.
2: It's a Bob Marley reference.
3: Yeah, that's a good mentality. Yeah, stay there. Cut.
1: Wow. A history and a music expert. This is overwhelming for me. So I'm just going to start dialing Marzi's number. We'll see if she picks up. And we're going to get going here. Here we go.
6: Hello?
1: Hey, is this Marzi?
6: This is Marzi.
1: Hey, Marzi, thank you for answering. We're a radio show. We're called Brooke and Jeffrey in the Morning.
2: Hey, Marzi.
5: Hi.
3: Good morning.
2: That makes sense.
1: Hi. Listen, we don't want to take up too much of your time, so I'm just going to get right to what we're doing here. It's a segment called A Second Date Update, and we're trying to help out one of our listeners that you went on a date with recently, a really nice guy named Buzz.
6: But why, I mean, why is he calling you?
2: Yeah,
1: that's the part of this segment that we're doing is we try to help listeners who've gone out with someone. And if they're not getting a call back for a second meetup, we can reach out on their behalf to see if there's a reason why.
2: I mean, we did hear at the end of the date, you said you'd let him know about a second date and you haven't let him know.
1: Yeah.
3: So we're here.
1: We're here to find out.
3: Let him know.
6: Okay. So he told you what we did.
1: He gave us some of the highlights. He said there was a historical tour of the city
2: that he planned.
6: Yeah, I mean, for me, it was like, I don't want to say it was cheap, but like, it wasn't good.
2: Whoa.
3: Why'd you say cheap?
1: What, you mean the quality of the tour wasn't good?
6: Just like the quality of the whole experience.
2: Wait a minute, though. He did it because he saw that you were a history major.
3: You're right.
1: What wasn't up to your standards of quality?
6: I mean, it was like, yes, I'm a history major, but it was just talking about the houses in my neighborhood. This neighbor's house was built in the 1940s. It was built for war. He was giving me square footage of homes. Like, it was just like, okay.
2: Yeah, he done some. Yeah, he done some work on Zillow.
1: And what you're saying, that's not sexy.
6: Yeah, I mean, I just like I don't need to know about like all my neighbors' homes, but whatever. That was a little bit odd, and so we're ready to go. We get in the car, and he's got like a stack of index cards. You know, he's going to tell me, oh, like on the way to my favorite restaurant, I'm going to give you a little bit of history. I was like, okay, I mean, we're on our way to dinner, fine. But, like, he's hell-bent on getting out these facts. So, like, I could be like, hey, like, keep your eye on the road. Like,
2: oh, he's reading the index cards as he's driving. Which may be worse than looking at your phone.
3: Oh, no.
1: Or better because it shows he can do two things at once. Multi-talented.
2: But, I mean, how could he memorize all those facts that he brought?
5: I was wondering that.
6: I mean, you know, our town is not that big, right? Like, there wasn't so much to know or learn, but we finally make it in one piece to his favorite restaurant, which is right about the time we pulled into the parking lot of Arby's.
1: That's not next to his favorite restaurant.
3: He's telling you the history. This Arby's was built in 1950.
6: Got the full rundown of Arby's.
3: No, I was kidding. He really did that?
6: 100%. Like 15 minutes at least on just this Arby's and its history and everything, you know, that no one thought they needed to know about Arby's.
2: So that's interesting because he did say that you guys went out to eat. We assumed it was a sit-down restaurant. We didn't know it was Arby's.
1: Arby's, you can sit down inside.
3: Yeah.
2: I mean, they do have the meats.
1: Yeah. Uh-huh. You know? And the seats.
2: Yeah, there it is.
6: Yeah. There it is. So we got done with that part of our lesson, and he pulls out a BOGO coupon for dinner.
2: Hey. Oh. Don't knock it. That's a man who's good with money.
1: Yeah.
6: It's all the things put together.
2: Yeah. Yeah. But it does mean that you have to order the exact same thing as him in order for it to work.
6: Yeah. Well, we've got two of the sandwiches to go.
3: The roast beef sandwiches.
2: Wait, you didn't sit down?
6: No, did not sit down. We got back into the car.
3: Tour continues.
5: So he's got an index card and food and driving.
1: Again, multi-talented.
6: He proceeds to take us to the opposite side of the Arby's that we were currently at. And just kept going on and on about Arby's. I think of the entire evening, easily 50% of what I learned was about Arby's. And like, I wanted to be done.
2: Oh, buddy.
3: I wanted to know when they did the hat. No. Like, why the hat is a thing.
2: I think he was just nervous.
1: I know. A lot of us would have found that interesting.
3: I mean, don't think she was listening, Jeff. Yeah.
1: In my eyes, he's done a lot of great stuff. He's planned this huge date for you. He's written down note cards. He's taken this tour. He's feeding you.
2: Know,
1: he's thrifty about it.
6: You know, well, maybe you should go out with him.
3: He already tried. Yeah. Remember, he asked if he could play with
1: him. I know. I wanted to play with him. And he said he wanted to reserve his playtime for you. And if you don't believe me, you can just ask him yourself, because we do have Buzz on the line right now waiting to talk to you.
4: Of course. I mean, I don't know. Arby's is great. Who doesn't like Arby's? It was around since 1964. It was actually going to be called Big Tech.
2: No, no.
4: Which
6: Do we see?
2: Oh, no. Buzz.
3: Big Tech.
2: Did you not hear what she said? She didn't want more information on Arby's.
4: Right. I'm sorry. Ooh,
1: Talk to Marzi, Buzz.
4: Okay. Right. Hi, Marzi. Yeah.
6: Hi.
4: I didn't realize that wasn't something you wanted. And I did really like you.
6: Aww. You know, I just wish, like, if you liked me, you would have had more interest in me. Right? Like, I'm happy to know Arby's is your favorite and you're endearing enough, but I just didn't feel like you cared to get to know me at all.
4: Oh, man. Yeah, that makes sense. I think maybe the reason that I talk about it so much is because when I was 16, I worked at Arby's, and the day I got hired, I think to this day is like the best day of my life. I always wanted to work at Arby's. It's really, I don't know. My dad worked at Arby's. My grandfather worked at Arby's.
2: Your Arby's legacy?
3: Wow.
4: Yeah.
2: That's cool.
5: That's a better story.
2: Yeah. Okay.
1: Well, how long did you work there for, Buzz?
4: For 2 weeks, and then I got fired for a health code violation.
2: For a health code violation? No. What did you do?
4: I don't know if I'm supposed to say that. Oh, man. It's not sexy.
1: I mean, Buzz, that's what should have been on your tour.
2: Yeah.
1: Some historical information about you and your interesting work history.
2: How could you love Arby's that much and only keep the job for 2 weeks?
4: I guess I just went in overexcited.
2: Oh.
1: Okay.
2: I don't want to know what the health code violation was then.
1: So, Marzi, does that maybe help explain a little bit, like, why what happened?
6: Yeah, I mean, it definitely explains a whole lot of things.
1: I bet if you say yes to another date, and we would pay for it, by the way,
3: yeah,
1: Buzz might even divulge the health code violations that got him fired in just 2 weeks.
4: I was 16. Now I'm 28. Okay.
6: Oh,
1: so,
6: wow.
1: Oh, yeah, it's a lifetime ago.
6: I don't think I want to know. I want to get off the Arby's train. What?
2: Can you imagine the phone call to his dad having to tell him?
3: It's like, yeah.
4: It was the worst day of my life. And remember, I lived with him. I had to come home and talk to him about it.
2: The best day and the worst day in a 2 week period.
1: Marzi, please don't make this the worst day of his life and say no to him. Give him
2: come
1: a chance.
2: Come on, Marzi.
6: You know, you enjoy what you enjoy. I don't want to yuck your yum, but I want out of the Arby's universe.
1: That should be the new Arby's catchphrase.
3: Yeah.
1: Come yuck your yum here at Arby's.
4: Oh, man. Well, I respect your decision.
3: Nice guy.
4: If you ever want to know what I did at the Arby's, text me and I'll tell you.
2: Oh my God. Oh. I want to know.
1: Yeah, we all
3: no
1: want to know.
3: No pictures.
6: No thank you.
1: You're no fun.
0: Moving 92.5. Brooke and Jeffrey in the morning.
1: Man, after that, I'm about to say something that I haven't said in almost 20 years.
2: Oh.
1: I'm craving Arby's.
2: No.
3: Man, me too.
2: I'm not going to lie. I'm with you on that.
3: So good.
2: Dude, their curly fries are so good. We didn't even talk about the fries.
1: I know.
3: Yeah.
1: So much goodness. But you have to be careful. When you're dining next to a literal mountain of meat, injuries can occur. And that's why it's always good to have an in with our lawyer friends over at The Advocates.
2: Yeah. Dude, they have a lot of facts and knowledge that are actually probably interesting because they're going to help you when you are injured in an injury accident, and they're going to take on those insurance companies and make sure that your insurance company pays you the money that you're actually owed.
1: Yeah, because that's the thing that a lot of people don't realize. When you reach out to the insurance companies, you feel like they're going to be on your side no matter what, ready to jump in and help you out, but it's just not the case.
2: Nope.
3: Yes.
1: They want to withhold that money for as long as possible, make you jump through as many loops as they can get so they can hold on to it, but the Advocates won't let them get away with it.
2: Yeah, and it costs nothing to call them and see if you have a case. I mean, really, truly, you lose nothing here. You need to go to advocateslaw.com.

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1: 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Stop by, say hi if you're on the cheer squad, a parent, a student, maybe bring the whole band. Friday Night Lights, Movin' 92.5 reaches the teachers and rules the schools.
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17: 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Sunny, today's high 74, mostly clear through the evening, overnight low 53.
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0: It's funny, whenever someone asks you, so what do you think? Suddenly you become the world's leading expert on that topic.
1: That's so true.
0: Even if you know absolutely nothing about it.
1: Ooh.
0: You just think for a few seconds and you're like, well, Brooke, I don't know how long you can leave your kids outside in the winter without feeding them, but I guess maybe 3 days is probably fine.
1: Wait, is that a question for dogs?
2: I don't know. I heard in the Nordic areas it's like 5.
0: Yeah. Well, that's why this next segment is so great. Because when I ask, what's on your mind, who knows what wild answers will come flying out from this room of experts.
1: That's for sure.
0: We're going to see during a brand new edition of What's On Your Mind at 8:10.

0: Research shows, on average, car accident victims with a lawyer get over 3 times more money than those without one. Better off with Booha.
1: My passenger seat, and dang. I realize what? My car got broken into.
2: Oh.
1: Yes.
3: Oh, no, the glass had been broken or the car door.
1: No, that's the good news. I left my car unlocked on accident. So the criminal just opened the door and accidentally left this on my seat.
4: Oh, is that what you used to smash the windows to get into people's cars?
3: You
4: I don't know how to do that.
3: Against the glass.
1: Here's the thing. Most people would be freaked out by that, but I'm thinking I can, one, resell this and make money off the person who tried to rip me off.
4: Okay.
1: Right?
4: Okay.
1: Not getting this back, sir, I'm sure.
4: But you're going to help a future person break into somebody's car.
1: And two, the other good point is my husband is constantly nagging me about how I forget to lock the door.
3: Yeah.
1: You know what?
3: Karma.
5: Proved him wrong.
4: So I guess if we have any listeners looking to break into some cars, Brooke can hook you up with the tools to make it happen.
1: For a price.
4: For a price. We'll start the bidding war at 78592. Text in highest bid gets the tool.
1: Dude, even if I only made $2, that's still money on a bad situation.
4: Wow, Brooke is winning.
1: I don't know.
4: We'll find out. Jose, what's been on your mind?
3: Well, ever since I was a kid, I've always heard that the San Diego Zoo was like the best zoo in the world. So I actually went there to experience it.
1: Oh, my God.
3: And it was so exciting. Once I get there, I go through the front gates, and I immediately miss the bus tour. I watch the bus go away. Yeah. I'm like, no, and I hear you need to go on the tour.
1: Yeah.
3: So I go, instead of waiting for the next one, ADD immediately kicks in, and I just start wandering around.
1: Sure, it'll only take you 8 days to walk
3: through that zoo. Well, I didn't realize that part, right? Yeah. So anyway, I'm wandering around, and then a worker goes, I tell the worker about the bus, and he's like, oh, try the tram. I walk to the tram. It's a freaking sky tram with tiny gondolas in the sky. Not cool. That's terrifying.
4: No, that's like a great view. You get to look down into like the pens of the animals.
3: I have a big fear of heights.
1: I imagine
4: unless you're in your fifth story apartment. In that case, it's cool.
3: Yeah, five stories. Yeah. It's not a skyscraper. It's okay. Anyway, so hour later, I'm just walking around. I'm walking and I'm walking and I'm sweating. It's hot. I'm like, dude, I need a break.
1: Okay.
3: So I finally see by this where I'm at, I see a door.
1: Oh.
3: And it's an exhibit.
1: Yeah.
3: And I think, oh my God, they have to have AC in there.
1: Yeah.
3: Right? Or they should. I go in and I'm like, it's heavenly. And I'm like kind of like leaning up against the wall here. And then I look to my left and I realize there's a giant python staring at me.
1: I knew you were in the reptile house.
3: I was in the reptile house. And I'm like, I like jump back and I'm like, oh my God, they're everywhere. So I'm like freaking out. So I run out of there.
1: You're scared of the tram and you're scared of the snake.
3: The San Diego Zoo is a giant horror house.
1: Yeah.
3: Okay. It is a walkthrough of scared things.
1: I see.
3: Do not recommend. I wish I would have just gone to the cute animals instead and taken the tour and had the professionals
1: take
3: care of
1: me. I think a petting zoo is maybe what you're looking for.
3: There we go.
4: Yeah. Alexis, what's been on your mind?
5: Well, I had to be brave the other day when my phone broke and died.
4: Tragedy.
5: I know.
1: Did you go into the fetal position on the floor?
5: Well, yes, I did. And after that, I took myself to the mall to get it fixed. Because I knew how to get there without GPS.
3: And they have those guys there that can fix stuff. It's awesome.
5: Well, I had to go to Apple Store. So Jeff.
4: What happened at the Genius Bar?
5: I didn't mean to trigger that. But I go, I have to leave my phone for 2 hours. I have to wait. But what am I supposed to do for 2 hours without a phone?
1: You're at the mall. You can walk around and look at stuff.
3: Yeah, you're shopping.
5: Exactly. So I start to do that. But then I go to get a coffee and I'm going to check out and I realize I don't have Apple Pay. And I don't carry a wallet.
1: You didn't bring any money with you?
5: No, I use my Apple Pay for everything.
4: What about your driver's license?
5: You can buy stuff with that?
4: No, I'm just saying you have a wallet that has your driver's license in it. How did you get to the mall?
3: Jeff just shows people this is my family name. That's what I thought.
4: No, I'm saying if you don't have your driver's license on you, how do you get around?
3: Yeah.
1: Like you need it if
5: minor
1: you got
5: details.
1: Pulled over.
5: Okay, anyways.
4: Okay.
5: Here I am, stuck in a mall. I can't buy anything. So I just ended up sitting there like a loser. I'm like actually looking at my hands. So I'm like, where do I do?
1: Chad's sitting in one of those recliners next to you.
5: Then they're finally ready for me, and I have to make a decision about a phone thing, and I can't even call my mom for help.
4: Oh, God. Like, sorry you went through that, Alexis. Yeah. That was tragic.
1: Yeah. All right.

0: Everyone's on your mind.
1: So I went into a gas station the other day to grab my usual items.
0: Uh-oh. I don't want to know.
1: Yeah, and it's none of your business what my usual items are. And while I'm doing it, who walks in? Probably about 8 to 10 hunky firefighters into the gas station.
0: Are you going to have a medical emergency real quick?
1: I was like, is this out of a movie? Oh my God. So they're just grabbing snacks and drinks for the middle of their shift, whatever. And two of them get in line before me.
0: Yeah.
1: And I have the thought, maybe I should offer to pay for their snacks and drinks.
2: That's a good gesture.
0: No. Don't you think they have per diem where it's like already
2: they make good
0: for
2: money.
0: Okay, but yeah.
1: But I just thought, you know, that would be the right thing to do. Yeah. Okay. Not because I think something cool might happen and they might invite me to something fun. I just, you know, it's the right thing. Yeah. So as I'm reaching for my wallet, though, four more of these hunky guys get in line right behind me.
0: Okay, now we're at $40.
1: I am sandwiched between absolutely beefy men.
2: Uh-huh. And I think everyone's jealous right now.
1: Yeah, but now my mind is racing, thinking, well, now I can't just pay for the two guys ahead of me and not for like the six guys behind
2: me.
1: It
2: is kind of rude.
1: And I panic and decide I'm not going to pay for anybody else.
3: Oh, Jeffrey!
1: And looking back, could be the biggest regret of my entire life.
0: Really?
4: Wow.
1: What if I got an invite back to the station and I got to ride in their truck and get a tour and we got to like slide up and down the pole together?
0: You can get a tour of the station, my man. You just call
1: us. With our shirts off?
0: No.
1: I don't know. I think that only happens if you pay for their snacks.
0: I see.
2: You know, you're lucky. You'd be like, I'll pay, guys. And they'd be like, great. Pump two? Okay, man. $10,000.
1: Would have been worth it. But I missed my opportunity.
2: Okay, well, the next time you see a firefighter, you got to do something
4: special.
2: Can
4: you share the name of that gas station?
1: We can all go and pay for them together next time. But text in 78592. Tell us what's been on your mind. It's Brooke and Jeffrey in the morning.

0: We here at Brooke and Jeffrey in the Morning love supporting local small businesses pranking the crap out of them.
1: Yeah, set us up.
0: Especially when there's a friend or a relative of the owner who reaches out asking us to get them.
2: Yeah.
0: And that's when we assemble a plan and put our top investigative reporter, Ed Daniels, on the job.
3: Yeah.
4: He's one of my favorite reporters.
1: And he's your mom's favorite, too.
4: Yes.
0: Because Ed always uncovers the seedy truth.
4: That's right.
0: Like in today's call where he reaches out to the founder of a new yoga studio.
4: Ooh.
0: And you know there's always dark secrets behind those places.
1: Oh, yeah.
0: You're going to hear it in your phone tap right now.
5: Brooke and Jeffrey's phone taps on the 20s.
6: Hello.
7: Hi, is this Sherry?
6: Yes, who's calling?
7: Oh, good morning. My name's Ed Daniels from Action 3 News.
6: Oh, okay.
7: Hi. I wanted to reach out because our newsroom heard that you opened a new yoga studio around the corner from us.
6: Oh, my God. Yes, I did. It's been my dream for years. We've been open just less than a month.
7: Wow, congratulations. Well,
6: thank you.
7: We do these little segments on new businesses around the city, and we'd love to feature yours.
6: Okay.
7: Awesome. Okay, well, let's do it. Hold on.
6: Okay.
7: I am getting word from my producer in my earpiece. We can go in 5 seconds.
6: Wait, now?
7: Yeah, I'll count us down.
6: I don't understand.
7: In 3, 2, 1.
6: Oh, my God.
7: This is Ed Daniels from Action 3 News, reporting live in front of the brand new yoga studio that's owned by local resident Sherry. Sherry?
6: Hi, thanks for having me.
7: Of course. I think the big question our audience wants to know is why you think it's okay to hold yoga classes during the day, but satanic meetings in your studio at night.
6: What?
7: Rumor is for goat yoga. 5 goats come in, but only 4 leave.
6: Where did you hear that?
7: Because of the animal sacrifice.
6: What?
7: Confirm or deny.
6: No, that's not true.
7: You heard it here first, folks. Stretches, seances, and secret symbols. Something smells funky in this yoga studio, and it's not just the sweat.
6: Oh.
7: Back to you in studio.
6: No, wait. I want to say something else. None of this is true.
7: And we're clear. Oh, great job, Sherry. You're a natural. Wow.
6: What the hell was that?
7: That's our segment that we were talking about, where we feature local businesses.
6: No, these are all lies. What are you doing?
7: I'm about to go get a Subway sandwich. Oh. I'm famished.
6: No, I'm not talking about what you're doing now. I'm talking about what are you doing making all that shit up about my yoga studio?
7: Whoa. Made what up?
6: The satanic rituals, the goats.
7: Whoa, wait. So you're saying all these rumors aren't true?
6: Have you not been listening to me?
7: Okay.
6: My business is going to be ruined because you put that on the news and it's not f***ing true.
7: So wait, you're refuting the accusations?
6: Yes, are you f***ing deaf? Yes, I'm refuting these.
7: Well, then we need to go live in 3, 2.
6: No, I don't want to be on television. Stop it. Stop the music.
7: This is Ed Daniels, back reporting live on the story of the yoga studio that's doing much less downward dog and more dark deeds.
6: That's not true. I'm the owner. None of
7: exactly.
6: This is true.
7: You are the owner, Sherry, who is refuting those claims.
6: Yes, I want to refute it. All the earlier things you said about goats and Satanism and sacrifices, I want to refute it. It is not true.
7: You heard it here first. From namaste to nighttime rituals, suspicions still swirl over the shadowy sessions at Sherry's Satanic Shack. Back to you in studio.
6: Satanic Shack? What are you talking about? None of that is true. None of it.
7: Hey, that was great. You did better the second time.
6: Hey, I don't want to be on the f***ing news. You're
7: okay.
6: Making up all this bullshit. Why are you making this stuff up?
7: I think you got the wrong idea. Your sister Naveen said you'd love to be on the news. She's the one that told us all this stuff.
6: Naveen? My sister called you?
7: You didn't know she was involved? This is breaking news. Let's go live in 3, 2, 1.
6: What the actual...
7: This just in. Your sister Naveen set you up for a prank phone call. You're on the radio with Brooke and Jeffrey. Care to comment? That's a laugh. That's not a comment. That's a satanic laugh.
6: No, she didn't. Yes. Oh my God.
7: Yeah, she did. Your sister Naveen set you up for this. Sorry. She said she's so proud of you for finally opening your yoga studio.
6: I mean, it's really funny, but she gave me a heart attack.
7: Hey, a little friendly advice. If you don't want the news on your back, do the satanic stuff during the day. That's what I do. No one sees it coming. You don't even need to light candles.
6: I have candles.
7: Oh, so you admit it. You admit it. You're a satanic yoga chakra, secra, whatever the word is. And you are going to go down for this on Action 3, Brooke and Jeffrey.
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0: Okay, because of all the old jokes around here, people think on our Insta that I'm going to be 102 years old.
1: Yeah, it's actually older.
2: Okay. Thank God we have all those filters. Yeah, she looks way younger.
0: Just follow us at Brooke and Jeffrey.

0: The other day, I broke the news that the golden age of pumpkin spice was over.
1: Gosh.
2: Oh, man.
1: Did you show us? I didn't see it everywhere as I left the building.
3: No, that Starbucks heard the message.
2: Yeah. Starbucks sold out. I tried to get one. Yeah. They're all sold out.
0: Because it's dying. Brooke and Jeffrey in the morning. And even though there is a brand new pumpkin spice product that just came out, it only proves my point.
1: Does
0: that
1: it, Jeff?
0: This thing is dead and buried. Because I'm talking about pumpkin spice caskets.
2: No, don't do that.
4: Like the dead person casket?
1: You know what, though? Smells better.
0: And I'm not even joking about this. A company called Titan Casket has created pumpkin spice themed coffins for your loved ones so they can never not smell like hot fall garbage.
1: Did you just put a little Starbucks cup in the body at the viewing?
3: Yeah.
1: Looks like they're right there with you. So.
0: In their ad, they say, quote, PSL season doesn't have to end when you do.
1: Hey.
0: And to learn more, they direct people to pumpkinspicecasket.com. Shocking that domain was even still available. But the pumpkin spice casket has an orangish color on the outside.
1: What is done?
0: With a white interior. And it only costs $1,600, which for a casket, I think, is actually a pretty good price.
1: You think they charge things up for weddings? Wait till you die. Yeah. It is expensive.
2: Okay, now how long is the scent guaranteed? Because I'm going to dig that up every couple weeks to make sure it still smells good.
4: Just
0: get a whiff of grandma. But the comments are rolling in online. One person said, I'm not sure how you guys determine your target market, but you found me. This would 100% change my mind about cremation.
2: Oh, my gosh.
1: And if you get buried alive, not too bad.
0: Yeah. So even more evidence, pumpkin spice is officially 6 feet under.
1: Yeah. I would say buy this for yourself. Don't put it on your family.
0: It's not like they can protest. What are they going to do? But what's never going to die is laser stories.
2: Yeah.
0: Brand new one.

0: It's the radio segment that's ready to take over Shark Tank with its new invention, motorized Q-tips.
1: Hey!
0: With 14 different speed settings, from gentle swab to memory eraser. Get to where fingers fear to go with laser stories. The segment where we read weird news stories around the globe just like everyone else does, except we've got a laser. Those other cotton caressers just don't. This first laser story is out of Minnesota. A 27-year-old drug dealer named Andy Silencia thought of himself as a shrewd business person.
1: They all do.
0: Yes, his inventory consisted of illegal psychedelic mushrooms and other questionable drugs, but Andy says he wanted to be known for more than just your everyday drug dealer.
2: That's right.
1: They all do. You have a little bag of mushrooms. He's like, I run this city.
0: Yeah.
1: I run it.
2: Do you know what? I'm doing good.
0: Andy,
2: that's probably what he thinks.
0: He wanted to be seen as a guy who looked out for his customers.
2: That's right. Customer first.
0: He recently offered discount loyalty cards to valued patrons who purchased his drugs.
2: Is this like a punch card that you get at a coffee shop?
1: Yes. Very similar
0: to those that the coffee shops used to do.
2: Mm-hmm.
0: This is a little bit more modern. All we know is that the cards would have his business name, Flower Daddy, on them.
1: Great branding.
0: Yeah,
2: what apparently, a sweet drug dealer.
0: It's some type of drug reference.
1: Yes, I'm
0: not sure what they're talking about, but it's also unclear how many clients participated in the loyalty program or how much of a savings they got. But police knew it was happening because Andy was caught when he sold to an undercover officer and offered 10% off his next Flower Daddy transaction.
2: The taxes. You do pay those.
0: After they found more drugs, digital scales, large amounts of cash, and a pistol, Flower Daddy was charged with 7 felony drug counts.
2: Dang. I think you do get a punch card the number of times you go to jail.
0: Seven. That's pretty good. Let's go to your next laser story out of Great Britain. A mistake has been made, and it's getting quite a bit of attention across the pond. The Chester Zoo in the UK recently started a predator tour featuring iconic beasts of the animal kingdom.
2: That's cool, like bears, that type of thing.
1: Yeah.
0: The unique guided tour involves coming face to face with some of the zoo's most iconic animals, such as its family of Sumatran tigers. And they suggested buying tickets online, and that's why we're talking about this. Because when you went to purchase them, you had 2 options. For around $15, you could get the adult predator tour. Or for $6, you could buy the child's predator tour.
2: Oh, no.
1: I like that.
0: That's what they called it,
3: which
0: led to it going viral on the internet.
3: Oh, God.
1: Oh, no.
3: How did someone not read that out loud?
0: A spokesperson for the Chester Zoo admitted that the tour had been unfortunately named and said they've since corrected it.
1: Oh my gosh.
0: One online commenter said, usually you have to be incarcerated to get a tour of child predators.
2: I think there's a full list. You can just go house to house.
0: This one's only $6. What a deal.
2: Hey kids, get in the car. We're going on a child predator tour.
0: Let's go to your next laser story out of fast food headquarters. A long-extinct Wendy's burger is back. This thing was so ridiculous, it originally appeared as a joke in Sports Illustrated back in the mid-2000s. Maybe you'll remember it. It was called the T-Rex Burger.
2: It was when everyone was trying to out-meat the other person.
0: Right.
1: This one
0: had 9 beef patties along with 9 slices of cheese.
2: Like, there's no way you could get all of that in a single bite.
1: No.
0: But people started actually ordering it at Wendy's, so the joke did become a real menu item for a while.
1: It's got to be like a $40 burger.
3: Sorry, I'm laughing at counting the patties in the photo to make sure it's really
0: nice. No, it's not AI, Brooke. That's a real burger.
1: Brooke complained. You better not short me.
0: Eventually, Wendy's decided to get rid of it for, you know, health reasons.
2: And cost.
0: That's when the T-Rex went extinct.
2: But that's when it happened.
0: More than a decade later, one Wendy's in Oklahoma has brought it back as a challenge burger.
1: Challenge.
0: It costs $29.99, and you have 9 minutes to eat the entire thing.
2: What do you get if you eat the entire thing?
4: That's the question.
0: If you finish in the allotted time, you'll get a t-shirt and a special prize.
2: Oh, just sadness?
0: They don't go into detail what the special prize actually is.
2: Maybe one of those small Frosties.
0: But if you actually eat 9 patties in 9 minutes, the shirt should say, please don't do that again.
2: Yeah. Many, that was supposed to be a joke? Oh, sorry.
0: Many people online weighed in about the T-Rex burger. One said the real prize was high cholesterol and clogged arteries.
4: Yeah.
0: Another said it sounded like a recipe for a heart attack. There were a few brave souls who have volunteered to take it down, with one guy confidently saying he could destroy the T-Rex.
2: I believe him.
0: Let's go to your final laser story out of Hooray Hooray for the TSA.
4: Yay!
2: Again.
4: Shout out to my pre-check.
0: Last week we heard about a pilot program where approved non-ticketed visitors are allowed to pass through security at 13 U.S. airports so they could wait with their friends and family over at the gate. So now there's talk that they're about to remove the restriction on water bottles going through security.
2: Oh, wow. All the countries have already done it.
5: Oh, it'd be so nice.
2: Yeah.
0: So that means you'd no longer have to chug your H2O after putting everything into the bins.
2: Dude, I always feel so bad for whoever has to remove the trash because we have to dump the water out. We have used reusable bottles, Jeff. Okay, get with the program. But it must be just full of water.
0: Yeah. Well, and this change could be happening soon. But like other rule changes, it won't affect all passengers. Only the ones like Jose, who have TSA pre-check.
4: Oh no.
0: Now, cynics might say they're just trying to get everybody to sign up to pay for it.
2: Yeah, that's probably true.
0: They probably are.
4: Yeah. Yeah. Totally.
0: But airports are now being equipped with newer CT screening technology that can distinguish water from other liquids and identify potential threats.
4: I was thinking vodka coming through.
2: Yeah.
4: I got a bottle of water, quote-unquote.
2: That's going to make travel more fun for everyone else.
0: But there you go. The world and the TSA are changing.
4: Yay!
0: But it doesn't really help this guy. He hasn't flown in years.
4: Uh-oh.
0: All because of the metal rod in his pants.
2: Uh-oh.
0: Oh, wait.
4: I didn't know it was metal.
0: That's not metal.
4: Oh my goodness.
0: That sound means Laser Stories has come to an end for the day. We'll do it again. Same time on Friday.

0: We've got a brand new player on the phone today. Her name is Brenna, who says she is full of confidence with no actual skill to back it up.
1: That is, girl, that's my type of woman.
0: Yeah, just like us.
2: All too true.
3: You belong with us.
0: And crypto bros, too. So, Brenna, welcome to the show.
2: Thank you. Hello. Happy to be here.
0: Yeah.
1: Brenna, what have you failed at lately?
2: Oh, that's a loaded question. I failed at shopping. I just like buying stuff, but I don't know my size on anything, so I just buy stuff and hope for the best.
3: So you love to shop and buy stuff, but then you have to return everything.
2: Oh, I don't do that, no.
3: What?
1: Like, yeah, she just keeps it. She's currently wearing pants that are 3 sizes too small.
0: Yeah, you gotta live in your shame, and we love that about you, Brenna.
2: I do. I take my shame with pride.
3: Oh, okay.
0: Well, we appreciate it. Hopefully we can dispel some of that shame if you pull out a victory today. But Brooke has left the studio, and you know how it works. You got 30 seconds to answer as many questions as possible. If you don't know when you can say pass, but you have to beat her outright if you want to win. Are you ready?
2: I am so ready.
0: All right. Okay. Let's do it. Your time starts now. On this day in 1996, Wheel of Fortune added a new wedge to the wheel that says what? Jackpot or bankrupt?
2: Bankrupt.
0: In the game Monopoly, what color are the properties Boardwalk and Park Place?
2: Blue.
0: What is the fastest recorded sea animal? A shark, a marlin, or a dolphin?
2: Marlin.
0: In Greek mythology, the touch of Midas turns everything into what?
2: Gold.
0: What's the name of the oven specifically used for pottery?
2: Kiln.
3: Wow, Brenna.
0: You said a lot of words. I don't know if any of them are right.
2: I did. I don't know either. Probably none. Yeah, that's my guess.
0: You said them confidently, and that's all that matters. Now, Brooke is back
2: in this. That's what life's all about. Be confident.
0: Yeah, it's coming through. And you also told our producer that you work in HR, you like plants, and you're friends with 8 cats, but none of your neighbors.
2: Yes.
1: Okay.
0: Do the cats belong to you, or are they just the like neighborhood cats?
2: No, they just hang out.
1: Okay.
2: Go outside with like some treats, a little can of tuna, and you got like a friend.
1: Wow. Yeah. I mean, you have zero interest in meeting their owners, correct?
2: Yeah, none whatsoever.
0: Yeah. Great work, Brenda. It is Brooke's turn. Brooke, are you ready?
1: Brenna.
0: What did I say?
1: Brenda.
2: It's okay.
3: You're Brooke.
1: Yeah.
4: Okay. Yeah. just for me.
3: Jake wants to make sure.
0: I said it confidently, though.
1: Yeah, you did.
0: That's all that matters.
3: Yeah.
0: Brooke, are you ready?
1: Yes.
0: Your time starts now. On this day in 1996, Wheel of Fortune added a new wedge to the wheel that says what? Jackpot or bankrupt?
1: Jackpot.
0: In the game Monopoly, what color are the properties Boardwalk and Park Place?
1: Blue.
0: What is the fastest recorded sea animal? A shark, a marlin, or a dolphin?
1: Shark.
0: In Greek mythology, the touch of Midas turns everything into what?
1: Gold.
0: What is the name of the oven specifically used for pottery?
1: Kiln.
0: Monopoly, Clue, and Risk are all board games made by what company?
1: Hasbro.
0: Ooh, just snuck in that last answer in the nick of time. It's time to head on over to the scoreboard to see how you both did with our own Jose.
5: Whatever you're going to say next, I bet it's wrong.
0: Bolaños.
3: Brenna, you got 4 correct today.
1: Ooh, wow. That's really good for your first time.
3: She caught fire and just stopped getting anything wrong.
1: Yes.
3: It was awesome.
2: It's all about the confidence.
3: That's true. Brenna, you got 4. And Brooke, also 4.
1: Oh, you tied, Brenna.
0: I'm sorry.
2: It's because of the Hasbro.
1: Is that it?
3: Yeah.
0: I'm sorry about that, Brendan. Let's go over the answers for everybody. On this day in 1996, Wheel of Fortune added a new wedge to the wheel that says jackpot.
1: Hey.
0: The new progressive jackpot wedge debuted starting at $5,000 and continues growing as players spun the wheel.
3: Really cool.
0: In the game Monopoly, Boardwalk and Park Place are the colors blue.
3: Yeah.
0: Fastest recorded sea animal would be a marlin, which swims 80 miles per hour.
3: Dang.
1: Don't run into one of those.
0: No.
3: Yikes.
0: Mako sharks can go 60, dolphins about 40 miles per hour.
1: Slowpokes.
3: Cruise control.
0: In Greek mythology, the touch of Midas turns everything to gold. The name of the oven specifically used for pottery is called a kiln, and Monopoly, Clue, and Risk, all board games made by Parker Brothers.
3: Yeah.
0: Braylon, I'm sorry, it wasn't enough to beat Brooke today, but just for playing, we are going to give you a pair of tickets to see Kehlani perform at Climate Pledge Arena on September 27th.
2: Thank you. Exciting.
3: Yeah, very exciting.
0: Well,
1: that was an impressive first go.
2: Thank you. The second will be better.
1: Oh.
3: Brenna, will you go hug a cat for me today?
2: I will try.
1: Yeah, okay. Cats love hugs.
2: That will be like the third cat today.
0: She's going to be covered in scratch marks next time she plays. But
2: there she is. Okay.
0: Well, Brad, you're welcome on the show anytime. Come back and play again soon. We're going to do Win Brooks Bucks same time tomorrow.
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29: Being in a committed relationship sounds great.
1: Yeah.
29: Until you realize you have to share literally everything.
30: Oh, yeah.
29: Your meals, your TV watching, and Brooke's biggest complaint, your bed. Michael, why are you napping in my bed again? I put your blanket in the bathtub for a reason.
1: The bathtub.
3: How'd you sneak in here?
1: Oh, my God.
29: Maybe loving relationships aren't as great as they're cracked up to be.
3: Maybe not, Jeff.
1: It's fun to have a bed that you sometimes let other people in.
29: Yeah, that's why today we're going to celebrate the true winners of the dating pool.
1: Ooh.
29: The chronically single people who can't even make it past date number one.
3: Because
29: even that was such a nightmare. So you're going to hear some of the worst first meetup stories from our listeners in a brand new Battle of the Tinder dates coming up.

0: Hopeless daters. One dating app that dares you to swipe right. The question is, whose love life is more tragic? It's Battle of the Tinder Dates.
1: It is the dating game show that puts hydraulics in your parents' mattress.
2: What the?
1: Battle of the Tinder Dates, where two of our listeners go head-to-head to find out whose love life is the most tragic.
2: Can you imagine that? What's going on in there?
3: Oh, they're having fun.

0: Can you even wash your hands?
1: Well, here's how the game works. One contestant will start by telling a quick story about a terrible dating experience they've had. Then the other will try to counter with a nightmare date of their own. We're going back and forth for three rounds till we declare a winner. Let's start it off with Tortilla Mia. Go for it.
2: All right, so I was 21 years old. I was at the bar before a guy and waiting for him to show up.
3: Okay.
1: All right.
2: When I finally saw him through the window, he was bouncing in on a pogo stick.
3: What?
1: Still, oh, my God.
0: I never thought of that. Like, a bike is one thing.
1: I'm kind of impressed. How did you feel, Mia?
2: I was like, is this a bit? I was asking him immediately, like, what was that all about? And he said it was actually his daily mode of transportation.
3: Oh. But I bet he had great abs. I mean, those things take a lot of work.
1: And calves, yeah.
2: Yeah, I mean, the calf muscles were insane. But what happened was he wanted to bounce around for a little bit. He said he needed to get in, he needed to burn a few more calories. So we actually walked around the city for like an hour while he bounced next to me.
3: Oh, my God. So embarrassing. Dude, how this guy made a unicycle rider look normal is insane.
1: Yeah. Wow. All right, Rashi, Ashley, we're over to you.
4: I went to a guy's apartment that I was dating and noticed that he had a security camera pointed directly at his couch.
3: Oh.
0: At the couch.
1: Oh, for security, yeah.
4: But so directly at the couch, though, yeah. I asked him why, and he said that he liked to rewatch the first date and take notes afterwards.
3: I mean, the good news, it wasn't a hidden camera. So.
1: Yeah. And at least he's willing to learn. I think that's a nice thing. All right, we're on to the second round. That means Mia, tossing it back to you.
2: My Tinder date took me to the fair, and he wanted to go on the Ferris wheel.
3: Okay,
2: and for some reason, we got stuck forever at the top, like we were in a movie.
0: Oh, my worst fear.
1: I think that's kind of fun.
0: I don't like those. I do not
3: do
0: the heights.
3: It's fun for like 10 minutes, and then you're like, oh, my God. Yeah.
1: Okay. What were you feeling?
2: Well, I was freaking out. I'm not good with heights. And so I was like, should we be worried?
0: Uh-oh.
1: Yeah.
2: Basically, he confessed that he paid extra to the teenager working the Ferris wheel to keep us up there for a while.
1: It was a ruse to spend more time alone with you?
3: And you can't escape.
1: That's sweet.
2: He thought it was romantic, but I felt like a hostage. I started screaming to the teenager. I was like, get us down. I'm not doing this.
3: The teenager's like, it's going well, man. Good job.
0: She had a panic attack. It was awesome.
1: All right, Ashley, your turn.
4: Okay, I went to a guy's apartment, and I noticed that he had a bunch of women's clothing in his bedroom, like in the corner of the bedroom. And he told me that they belonged to his sister.
1: That makes it so much better.
0: If it's normal clothing, that's okay.
1: Yeah, my sister derobes in my bedroom all the time.
4: Right.
3: It's like on the floor.
4: Obviously, I didn't believe him.
1: Okay.
4: You know, especially, I found a bra. I mean, a bra was sitting on top of the pile.
1: Oh, God.
4: But then, actually, twist of the story here, his sister actually did come home, and it really was his sister's clothes.
3: Oh.
4: Which maybe could be worse.
1: Worse?
3: Oh,
0: she's like, hey guys, how's it going? Just taking off her dress. And
3: was he like trying to help her by doing her laundry or something?
5: I don't want
3: to
5: know.
3: I just
1: Yeah, let's not get the answer to that question. We're going to keep going to the third and final round. We need your best stories here, ladies. So Tortilla Mia, hit us with it.
2: Okay, so I went shopping with a different guy and accidentally found out that he was terrified of mannequins.
3: That's
0: a real fear.
3: You know what? That makes them all hard.
5: Yeah.
2: So, like, every time we'd walk past one, you know, going through stores, he would let out a little cry and try to hide behind me. And I'm 5'2". Like, what am I going to do to protect you from a plastic mannequin?
1: Hey, yeah.
3: What, you don't think you can take down a plastic mannequin?
1: Especially the ones that don't have arms.
2: It was so goofy. So I basically was just getting the ick so bad, and he ended up saying he was going to, you know, meet me somewhere else. He just wanted to leave the store, stay on his own. And I got a text from him later saying that he was hiding out at a nearby Starbucks, and I never showed up.
0: I wouldn't leave, but there's a mannequin over there at Macy's looking right at me.
1: All right, Rashi, Ashley, last chance.
4: So we walked past a kid's lemonade stand, and he went to go buy some, which was really adorable. Yes, it was very, very cute.
1: Okay.
4: Until he started asking the kids if they could sneak inside and make it a vodka lemonade for him. He started explaining where parents hide alcohol and like how to steal it and refill it.
0: That's
4: bad.
0: Awesome. I love it.
1: I know. I like that guy. I can't believe you let him go, Ash.
3: That is not good.
1: But there's the final bell. That means the match is over.
0: Oh, man.
1: I don't know how we're going to score this. But-

0: But Alexis, who are you voting for?
1: I'm going to Mia. I have the ick from the visual of a guy on a pogo stick.
0: All right, we got one for Mia, Brooke.
2: No way. Vodka lemonade, man. Give it to Ashley.
0: We're all tied up. That means, Jose, you get the deciding vote.
3: I got to go to Ashley. This guy was way too close to his sister.
0: Oh, my gosh. In a surprise upset, Rashi, Ashley.
3: Yay!
0: Congratulations. You're the princess of perpetual singledom. Ooh. How does it feel?
4: I honestly don't know whether to be excited or terrified and feel terrible.
2: Yeah. You should go treat yourself to a vodka lemonade.
0: Yeah.
3: Really
0: Brooke's kids will mix it for you. So text in to 78592 if you'd like to be a contestant on the next edition of Battle of the Tinder Dates.
3: Yes.
0: Your phone tab's coming up right after this.
5: They say the holy water's watered down, and this town's lost its faith. Our colors will fade eventually, so if our time is running out, day after day, we'll make the mundane a masterpiece. Oh my, my, oh my, my love, I take one look at you, you're taking me out.

0: It's Brooke and Jeffrey in the morning. Time for your prank call. Hey. And today, a woman is setting up her husband because recently a neighbor complained to them about their kids leaving toys out on their front lawn, causing a big eyesore.
1: Yeah. Oh. Stupid.
0: So what do we do?
1: Yeah.
0: Pour gasoline over it and light it on fire. Not the toys.
1: Oh, I was going to say, that would fix the problem.
2: No, toys, too.
0: Just the situation. Although, you know what? Let's put a pin in the idea of flaming toys.
1: Right.
0: I like that. We'll get to that later. Now it's your phone tap right now.
3: Brooke and Jeffrey's phone taps on the 20s.
4: Hello?
0: Hey, I was looking for Robert Brill.
4: Speaking?
0: You're at a 1700 North. You live there, right?
4: Yes. What's this about?
0: Well, I'm just wondering when the garage sale is. This weekend?
4: There's no garage sale. You have the wrong person, guy.
0: I don't think so. I mean, if there's no garage sale, what's the deal with all the shit in your front yard?
4: Who's this?
0: I mean, I didn't say.
4: What do you mean, the shit in my yard?
0: Yeah.
4: What are you talking about?
0: You know what I'm talking about. You got, like, old skateboards and kids' toys and busted pool noodles.
4: Because I have kids.
0: Yeah.
4: You didn't tell me your name. What's your name?
0: Again, that never came up. I'm talking to you about your yard and the mess that's out front there.
4: Well, I'm talking to you. Who the are you?
0: I'm the guy that has to look at your yard. It's got, like, basically the same layout as a Target after Black Friday.
4: What is your problem, asshole?
0: Whoa. Listen, man, it's not like I'm judging. It just kind of...
4: Well, sounds like you're judging me.
0: No, it just kind of threw me off. Because most people keep the junk that they're embarrassed by out of sight in the backyard. But you highlight it for some reason. You put it out front for the whole neighborhood to see.
4: First of all, it's not junk. It's my kids' toys and the things they play with.
0: Got it. That's a long way of saying junk.
4: Hey, won't you just come down to my house? And when you get here, say the same shit to my face, okay?
0: Oh, are you inviting me over so I could help you set up your garage sale?
4: Are you...
0: Because I could bring one of those price tag guns, and I'm just going to let you know everything's going to be under 50 cents.
4: I can tell you what you could do with your price gun, asshole.
2: Whoa.
4: It sounds like you don't have kids of your own. If you did, you would know kids throw shit wherever they want to.
0: Oh, okay. So you don't care how your yard looks.
4: It's not that I don't care. It's kids. I clean it up tonight, and it'll be dirty again tomorrow morning.
0: Got it. Well, maybe we just go the other way with this then. If I go to a thrift shop and I find a doll that's missing an arm, could I just swing by and toss it in your yard?
4: Do that. I have cameras, and I swear to God, the cops will bust your ass.
0: Hey, man, listen. I hear you loud and clear.
4: Are you really hearing me, asshole?
0: Yeah.
4: Are you?
0: No, I am. I get it. You're not doing it at a garage sale. You're not going to let me come and throw random crap in your front yard, even though it's cool if your kids do it, because apparently they have, you know, special privileges.
4: Oh, so, my God.
0: I'm hearing you.
4: And I'm hearing your mocking tone.
0: No, listen, I came at you too harsh when we started things off. All right?
4: You think?
0: Yeah. And you know what? I need to learn to appreciate different aesthetics.
4: No, you need to learn to mind your business.
0: No, I get it. Some people decorate with flowers. You do it with broken tricycles. I got to be cool with that.
4: You did it again. You sucked me in. I thought you were apologizing.
0: Well, you know what? Listen, I can't take all the credit for being an asshole. Some of it's got to go to your wife, Jill, since she's the one who set you up for this prank call.
4: What the f*** you talking about?
0: Jill reached out to our radio show. My real name is Jeff from Brooke and Jeffrey in the morning. She wanted us to prank you. Honestly, dude, I've never seen your front yard. I don't know what it looks like. But it's a joke.
4: Well, listen, you almost got your ass whooped, wherever you are. And there's nothing wrong with my yard. I have kids.
0: Well,
4: so my yard is fine. Anybody else around who doesn't think so?
0: You should definitely put that sign up on the front yard. But Jill said that she's been giving you a tough time about cleaning things up, and she thought this phone tap might help.
4: A little bit, but calling my yard like a Black Friday Target sale, that kind of hurt there, buddy. It pissed me off.
0: Think about it. A garage sale might actually help you.
4: You know what? I'm not cleaning up the kid's anymore, so I actually might do that.
0: I want one of those broken tricycles.
4: Well, you can have it, goddammit.
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0: One of our listeners told us he spent a full hour and a half of his date just in the car together.
1: What?
2: Whoa, that's got to be a long drive.
0: Yeah. He wasn't lost or stuck in traffic. And no, they weren't, quote, parked in the alleyway behind 7-Eleven.
2: That would be a good date.
1: That's romantic.
0: That's why they call it the lover's loading dock, bro.
1: No one calls it that, Jeff.
0: I sure do. But now it turns out he secretly planned their night to go exactly like that.
1: Oh.
0: And it might be one of the more original date ideas that we've ever heard.
1: Oh.
0: Which probably explains why he's on the phone with us.
1: Yeah.
0: Asking for help in a brand new second date update right after this.
1: Seattle's closest is now Snoqualmie Casino and Hotel.
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9: 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Sunny, today's high 74, mostly clear through the evening, overnight low 53.
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11: I don't know why, but I just have a good feeling about today's second date update.
12: You never start these like that. That's great, Jeff.
11: No, you just ruined it.
12: Oh.
11: Okay, it's gone.
13: Brooke, pop the bubble.
11: Thanks a lot.
12: Well, being positive.
11: Okay, you know what? I'm going to try to slog through this anyway.
12: Okay, there's the old Jeffrey that we know and love.
11: Before everybody rudely interrupted, I was feeling good.
12: Okay.
11: Because our listener who reached out for help is named after one of my favorite toys. His name is Buzz.
12: Hey!
11: And I would like to play with him again, just like I did when I was a child. Buzz, can I play with you?
14: I've been getting that my whole life.
12: Not a funny joke.
14: Everybody knows Buzz Lightyear, but nobody knows Buzz Aldrin, and he went to the moon.
12: Yeah.
13: Is he Buzz with an ED?
12: that's what I'm picking up on too,
13: like
12: Jose.
13: Are you hungover, bro? What's going on over there?
11: I'm sensing a buzz happening.
14: No, I'm good.
13: Buzz Lightyear.
12: Let's go to the moon with him. Let's go.
11: All right.
13: There you go.
11: We want to get on your level, Buzz. Take us to where you are. Tell us about this woman that you reached out for help with. What's her name?
14: Her name's Marzi. I found her on Tinder. Really cute.
12: Okay.
11: All right.
13: Good.
14: And she was like outgoing, extroverted, kind of like everything I'm not. You know, I'm kind of a little bit more reserved. I'm quieter. And I just thought maybe dating her would help bring me out of my shell a little bit.
13: Good.
14: But I don't know what happened.
12: Maybe we should get to the date before.
13: Let's hear more.
11: Yeah, let's go through some of the details of what actually went down. You meet up for what?
14: Well, my idea was just to travel around town together and like drive this, like just the town where we live and give her a little bit of a tour. You know, I thought I'd be the tour guide.
12: Wait. Give her a tour of the town that she already lives in?
14: Yeah, well, I don't know, like a more of like a historical tour.
12: Oh.
14: She was telling me that she was a history major.
12: Yeah, so you have a reason for it.
13: Also, tours in your own city is really fun. Like, I have friends visit. We go to the museums, you go to the landmarks, and you're like, you know, this is cool.
12: I don't know.
13: Do it a lot.
12: It kind of sounds like we did in fourth grade, the fourth grade walking tour, of finding out all the old buildings in town.
13: But you're older now, so it's cooler.
12: Yeah.
11: By the way, that's all a compliment that they're saying to you, Buzz, right now.
13: Yeah.
11: Good idea.
12: Yeah.
14: Cool, thank you.
12: Was this a surprise, or was it pre-planned, this driving tour?
14: I picked her up and I was like, all right, on your left, you'll see a church. It was born. And she's like, what are you doing? And I was like, oh, this is my date idea. I am going to give you a little tour of our town.
11: Oh, okay.
12: Wait. What was her response to that?
14: She had a big grin on her face. She thought it was sweet. Or at least I interpreted it as her liking it. I don't really know what's going on in a lady's mind.
13: True. You never do, brother.
11: Okay. Well, she didn't like try to open the door and get out of the car, so that's a good sign.
14: No, she didn't do a barrel roll or anything like that.
11: All right, so she's sticking around for the tour.
12: Can I ask how long was the tour?
15: Oh yeah.
14: It's not a big town, so I'd say it was about an hour.
12: Oh,
14: maybe
12: wait.
14: An hour and a half.
11: Alexis, is that your reaction because you love it so much?
12: Yes.
11: This is something that you would want to do.
15: I love a man explaining the city to me for an hour in his car.
11: Not sarcastically.
14: But also, I figured there would be a little break in there. So So I stopped like 45 minutes in, and then we went to a restaurant that I really like.
12: Okay.
14: Then she didn't really seem like she wanted to break. She wanted to keep going, but I feel
12: Wait. Why do you think she wanted to keep going on the tour?
14: I don't know, because she seemed into it. At first, she seemed a little like, all right, what's this guy doing? And then she's like, oh, I never knew that. Oh, that's so cool. This one's right by my grandma's house. This is the church she goes to. I was like, yeah.
11: Okay. Oh, wow. She kind of stole the tour away from you, and now she's giving you the tour.
12: Of her own personal life, it sounds like.
11: Exactly.
12: You know.
14: It's kind of what I wanted. I wanted it to be interactive.
11: Yeah, well, this sounds great. I mean, you've provided an activity. You're giving her some knowledge. You have food along the way.
12: Uh-huh.
11: How does the date end?
12: After the second 45 minutes of touring.
11: Yeah, I mean, I don't think we need every single detail of the tour. We want to take it personally. Save it for when we go on it personally.
14: Sorry. Okay, yes, please come, and I'll give you the tour myself.
11: But, can't wait. Yes.
14: I saw this one building that was built in the 1900s, and there was this restaurant we passed that's, like, known to have, like, ghosts, and then we went back to her place, and I thought I maybe going to come in, but I didn't. We just hugged on the porch, and she said, thank you for the spontaneous tour.
12: Okay, sounds like it was actually really pre-planned, but yes.
13: Not spontaneous.
11: A lot of research went into it.
12: Was there talk of future?
14: She said she let me know, and I didn't try to kiss her or anything. It was just a hug.
13: Okay.
14: And then I went back to my car, and I was feeling good about myself, and I thought it was kind of going somewhere. Uh-huh. And I texted her like 3 times since then. And the first 2 times, she wrote back, and she did say that she was busy. But the last one, I haven't heard from her. And I'm thinking maybe she just doesn't date introverts because she's so extroverted. But my thought was that opposites would attract. I don't know.
12: I mean, maybe it could be not your fault at all. Maybe she just has a lot of plans if she's that popular.
11: Okay, I'll translate that for you. Brooke thinks that it's secretly your fault.
12: No, I don't.
11: And she doesn't want to say that.
12: He sounds sweet. I just don't know if I'll let you know is always a good sentence to hear at the end of a
13: date. It never leads to a wedding, usually.
12: No.
11: Okay,
12: it's kind of like,
13: sure, let me get around to that. I'll put that on the back burner.
11: Well, let's find a way to let you know right now.
13: You can't say it because it doesn't mean the same.
11: No, okay.
13: You got to say, I promise we're going to do this now.
11: Well, let's just do it.
13: That's how I feel. He didn't promise.
11: There's a lot of details that you gave us. We'll see if you missed any important ones when we come back, and we'll call Marzi and try to get you a successful second date update.
12: That's going to be out of this world, Jeff.
11: Yeah.
13: Hey, to infinity and beyond.
12: Yeah.
14: Nice one.
12: Thanks.
13: He hates the jokes.
11: He likes it, Brooke. We'll do it right after this. Hold on. It's just the

0: Moving 92.5, Brooke and Jeffrey in the morning. Second date update.
1: For a self-described introverted guy, Buzz sure had a lot to say during his first date because he gave Marzi a historical tour of their own city.
2: Yeah. Which, I mean, being a tour guide is a very extroverted thing to do.
1: Totally.
3: Oh, they're going to say sexy and romantic.
2: Oh, that's what I meant.
1: It's all those things, not to mention a very thoughtful thing to do. Because he knew that Marzi was a history major and thought that she would enjoy that. So in the car ride, he pointed out which buildings were old. Which buildings were newer, which ones had ghosts in them, and even added a new historical point to the tour, the building where they had their first hug.
2: That's her house.
1: Yeah. You better include that spot on your next tour, the first hug location.
4: Okay, I will.
2: You doing okay, Buzz?
4: Yeah, I'm okay. Sorry, hearing it back is funny. Okay.
1: Yeah.
2: No, I mean, it was good. He put a lot of thought into it. I think that it could be a positive.
5: She was into it.
1: But can you say it more confidently?
2: I think you're going to be just fine.
1: There we go.
2: Yeah. I really do. That's true.
4: Three little birds. It's going to be okay.
3: He said three little birds.
2: It's a Bob Marley reference.
3: Yeah, that's a good mentality. Stay
1: deep
3: there.
1: Cut. Wow. A history and a music expert. This is overwhelming for me. So I'm just going to start dialing Marzi's number. We'll see if she picks up. And we're going to get going here. Here we go.
6: Hello.
1: Hey, is this Marzi?
6: This is Marzi.
1: Hey, Marzi, thank you for answering. We're a radio show. We're called Brooke and Jeffrey in the Morning.
2: Hey, Marzi.
5: Hi.
3: Good morning.
2: That makes sense.
1: Hi. Listen, we don't want to take up too much of your time, so I'm just going to get right to what we're doing here. It's a segment called A Second Date Update. And we're trying to help out one of our listeners that you went on a date with recently, a really nice guy named Buzz.
6: But why? I mean, why is he calling you?
2: Yeah,
1: that's the part of this segment that we're doing is we try to help listeners who've gone out with someone. And if they're not getting a call back for a second meetup, we can reach out on their behalf to see if there's a reason why.
2: I mean, we did hear at the end of the date, you said you'd let him know. About a second date, and you haven't let him know.
1: Yeah.
3: So we're here.
1: We're here to find out.
3: Let him know.
6: Okay, so he told you what we did.
3: Yeah.
1: He gave us some of the highlights. Mm-hmm. He said there was a historical tour of the city.
2: That he planned.
6: Mm-hmm. Yeah, I mean, for me, it was like, I don't want to say it was cheap, but like, it wasn't good.
2: Wait, whoa.
3: Why'd you say cheap?
1: What, you mean the quality of the tour wasn't good?
6: Just, like, the quality of the whole experience?
2: Wait a minute, though. He did it because he saw that you were a history major.
3: You're in history.
1: Right. What wasn't up to your standards of quality?
6: I mean, it was like, yes, I'm a history major, but it was just talking about the houses in my neighborhood. This neighbor's house was built in the 1940s. It was built for war. He was giving me square footage of homes. Like, it was just like, okay.
2: Yeah, he'd done some
3: real estate.
2: Yeah, he'd done some work on Zillow. Yeah.
1: And what, you're saying that's not sexy?
6: Yeah, I mean, I just like, I don't need to know about like all my neighbor's homes, but whatever. That was a little bit odd. And so we're ready to go. We get in the car and he's got like, stack of index cards. You know, he's going to tell me, oh, like on the way to my favorite restaurant, I'm going to give you a little bit of history. I'm like, okay, I mean, we're on our way to dinner, fine. But like, he's hell bent on getting out these facts. So like, I could be like, hey, like, keep your eye on the road. Like,
2: oh, he's reading the index cards as he's driving. Maybe worse than looking at your phone.
3: Oh, no.
1: Or better because it shows he can do two things at once. Multi-talented.
2: But, I mean, how could he memorize all those facts that he brought?
5: I was wondering that.
6: I mean, you know, our town is not that big, right? Like, there wasn't so much to know or learn. But we finally make it in one piece to his favorite restaurant, which is right about the time we pulled into the parking lot of Arby's.
5: Yeah.
1: That's not next to his favorite restaurant.
3: He's telling you the history. This Arby's was built in 1950.
6: Got the full rundown of Arby's.
3: No, I was kidding. He really did
6: 100%. Like 15 minutes at least on just this Arby's and its history and everything, you know, that no one thought they needed to know about Arby's.
2: So that's interesting because he did say that you guys went out to eat. We assumed it was a sit-down restaurant. We didn't know it was Arby's.
1: Arby's, you can sit down inside.
3: Yeah.
2: I mean, they do have the meats.
1: Yeah. Uh-huh. You know? And the seats.
2: Yeah, there it is.
6: Yeah. There it is. So we got done with that part of our lesson, and he pulls out a BOGO coupon for dinner.
2: Hey. Oh. Don't knock it. That's a man who's good with money.
1: Yeah.
6: It's all the things put together.
2: Yeah. But it does mean that you have to order the exact same thing as him in order for it to work.
6: Yeah. Well, we've got two of the sandwiches to go.
3: The roast beef sandwiches.
2: Wait, you didn't sit down?
6: No, did not sit down. We got back into the car.
3: Tour continues.
5: So he's got an index card and food and driving.
1: Again, multi-talented.
6: He proceeds to take us to the opposite side of the Arby's that we were currently at. And just kept going on and on about Arby's. I think of the entire evening, easily 50% of what I learned was about Arby's. And I wanted to be done.
2: Oh, buddy.
3: I wanted to know when they did the hat.
2: No.
3: Like, why the hat is a thing.
2: I think he was just nervous.
1: I know. A lot of us would have found that interesting.
3: I don't think she was listening, Jeff.
1: In my eyes, he's done a lot of great stuff. He's planned this huge date for you. He's written down note cards. He's taken this tour. He's feeding you.
2: Know,
1: he's thrifty about it.
6: Well, maybe you should go out with him.
3: He already tried. Yeah. Remember, he asked if he could play with
1: him. I know. I wanted to play with him. And he said he wanted to reserve his playtime for you. And if you don't believe me, you can just ask him yourself because we do have Buzz on the line right now waiting to talk to you.
4: Of course. I mean, I don't know. Arby's is great. Who doesn't like Arby's? It was around since 1964. It was actually going to be called Big Tech.
2: No.
4: Which not a lot of people
6: know. Do we see?
2: Oh, no. Buzz.
3: Big Tech.
2: Did you not hear what she said? She didn't want more information on Arby's.
4: Right. I'm sorry. Ooh,
1: Talk to Marzi, Buzz.
4: Okay. Right. Hi, Marzi.
6: Hi.
4: I didn't realize that wasn't something you wanted. And I did really like you.
6: Aww. You know, I just wish, like, if you liked me, you would have had more interest in me. Right? Like, I'm happy to know Arby's is your favorite and you're endearing enough, but I just didn't feel like you cared to get to know me at all.
4: Oh, man. Yeah, that makes sense. I think maybe the reason that I talk about it so much is because when I was 16, I worked at Arby's, and the day I got hired, I think to this day is like the best day of my life. I always wanted to work at Arby's. It's really, I don't know. My dad worked at Arby's. My grandfather worked at Arby's.
2: Your Arby's legacy?
3: Wow.
4: Yeah.
2: That's kind of cool.
5: That's a better story.
2: Yeah. Okay.
1: Well, how long did you work there for, Buzz?
4: For 2 weeks, and then I got fired for a health code violation.
2: For a health code violation?
5: No. What did you do?
4: I don't know if I'm supposed to say that.
3: Oh, man.
4: It's not sexy.
1: I mean, Buzz, that's what should have been on your tour.
5: Yeah.
1: Some historical information about you and your interesting work history.
2: How could you love Arby's that much and only keep the job for 2 weeks?
4: I guess I just went in overexcited.
5: Oh.
1: Okay.
2: I don't want to know what the health code violation was then.
1: So, Marzi, does that maybe help explain a little bit, like, why what happened?
6: Yeah, I mean, it definitely explains a whole lot of things.
1: I bet if you say yes to another date, and we would pay for it, by the way,
3: yeah.
1: Buzz might even divulge the health code violations that got him fired in just 2 weeks.
4: I was 16. Now I'm 28. Okay.
1: It's a lifetime.
6: I don't think I've
4: changed a lot.
6: I want to know. I want to get off the Arby's train.
1: What?
2: Can you imagine the phone call to his dad having to tell him?
3: It's like, yeah.
4: It was the worst day of my life. And remember, I lived with him. I had to come home and talk to him about it.
2: Yeah, the best day and the worst day in a 2 week period.
1: Marzi, please don't make this the worst day of his life and say no to him. Give him
2: come
1: a chance.
2: Come on, Marzi.
6: You know, you enjoy what you enjoy. I don't want to yuck your yum, but I want out of the Arby's universe.
3: Like that.
1: That should be the new Arby's catchphrase.
3: Yeah.
1: Come yuck your yum here at Arby's.
4: Oh, man. Well, I respect your decision.
3: Nice guy.
4: If you ever want to know what I did at the Arby's, text me and I'll tell you.
2: Oh my God. Oh. I want to know.
1: Yeah, we all want to
3: know. No pictures.
6: No, thank you.
1: You're no fun.
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0: Seattle, apparently, they are letting me do this again. What's up? It's Jose from Brooke and Jeffrey in the morning, and I'm talking about the fourth annual Jose and Friends comedy show. Yay! That's happening Wednesday, October 7th at Club Galaxy at Muckleshoot Casino Resort. 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Now, I'm bringing some of the funniest people that I know. I'm talking Ashton Buell, Narin Van, and my boy, Kermit Apio, your headliner. It is one night, one stage, four comedians, and I will be hosting the whole thing. 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
1: All right, it's week two. We are playing the Arizona Cardinals. And of course, we're going to show them who are the better birds. The Seahawks, of course. Go Hawks!

You may be familiar with this song from Spider-Man. However, Steve Lacy also sings the song Bad Habit. So if you're a fan of that song, you'll be a fan of this song. Oh, yeah, new music on Movin' 92.5.

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16: 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Sunny, today's high 74. Mostly clear through the evening. Overnight low 53.

I know this is just a rumor, but sometimes rumors become true, okay? Both Justin Bieber and Harry Styles are on the short list for the Super Bowl halftime show. Now, neither singer has been approached to perform, and it's unlikely they'll accept, but the Super Bowl is scheduled for Valentine's Day, February 14th.

Gamers, listen up. I hear GameStop has announced it is reopening select closed stores across the U.S. Now, it didn't announce specific locations, but I do hear they're reopening and opening some new stores here in Washington.

The London musical that Ariana Grande was supposed to be in with Jonathan Bailey has been canceled. It was called Sunday in the Park, and now, yeah, it's done. It's not happening. It's moving 92.5.

0: Jesse in the Afternoon on Moving 92.5. 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
0: 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I mean, I can see how. They have a lot in common. They're both, well, hairy. They both look fantastic without a shirt, and they both have millions of fans trying to get a picture with them.
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So plan accordingly, okay? 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
19: 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Sunny, today's high 74, mostly clear through the evening, overnight low 53.

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was hoping this was happening in Washington. 20 farms in the U.S. and Canada have carved giant corn mazes honoring Dolly Parton. I think we could do it here. Why not?

Did you watch Dancing with the Stars yesterday? I won't tell you who was eliminated, but it was a guy because only men danced yesterday. The women danced today.

0: What's up? It's Izzy in the afternoon on Movin' 92.5. Every Friday night this fall, I'm going to a different high school football game with Movin' 92.5's Friday Night Lights. So far, I've been recruited as a cheerleader, a quarterback, and next, fingers crossed, I'll be a referee. 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
5: 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Sunny, today's high 74. Mostly clear through the evening. Overnight low 53.
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1: 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And of course, we're going to show them who are the better birds. 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
0: 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They're both, well, hairy. They both look fantastic without a shirt, and they both have millions of fans trying to get a picture with them.
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0: 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Riley, what are you up to?
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0: Like to give a massage?
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0: Oh!

0: apparently they are letting me do this again. What's up? It's Jose from Brooke and Jeffrey in the Morning, and I'm talking about the 4th annual Jose and Friends comedy show. Yay! That's happening Wednesday, October 7th at Club Galaxy at Muckleshoot Casino Resort. It's a free show courtesy of Movin' 925. Doors open at 6:30, so be there when they open to get a seat. Now, I'm bringing some of the funniest people that I know. I'm talking Ashton Buell, Narin Van, and my boy, Kermit Apio, your headliner. It is one night, one stage, 4 comedians, and I will be hosting the whole thing. Absolutely no guarantee that I'm going to behave myself, though. Come laugh with me and my friends at the free 4th annual Jose and Friends comedy show, October 7th at Club Galaxy at Muckleshoot Casino Resort with Movin' 92.5.
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15: 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Sunny, today's high 74, mostly clear through the evening, overnight low 53.

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1: This is the station hooking you up with Harry Styles tickets. Yo, what's up? It's Izzy. This afternoon, matter of fact, I have a pair for you to go see Harry Styles.

0: 92.5. This is Seattle's number one hit music station. It's Izzy. Congratulations to Lady Gaga and her new baby. Wait, hold up. They're saying Lady Gaga's baby is on the phone right now. What line? All right, line four. Okay, let me grab my baby translator in the studio real quick.
1: Izzy, I love you.
0: Wow,

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It's Izzy Monday Mystery Song. I'm going to give you the answer here in like 10 minutes. You're finally going to find out what song I was playing.

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0: Is coming to the West Coast, and my new best friend Bigfoot is obsessed with him. I mean, I can see how. They have a lot in common. They're both, well, hairy. They both look fantastic without a shirt, and they both have millions of fans trying to get a picture with them.
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1: Okay, for the past 2 days, nobody was able to guess the song. But today I'm going to reveal it. But first, I have to go over some of the crazy answers we were getting. I don't even know how people were thinking it was that song. All right, the song we were guessing...
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4: 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The song was Toxic, Britney Spears. Yeah, Britney Spears, Toxic. How is nobody guessing that? We're going to be back next Monday with the Monday Mystery Song. I'm concerned for you guys. I could

0: 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Who's this?
1: This is Erica.
0: Where are you from?
1: Seattle.
0: How was nobody guessing that song?
1: I totally haven't.
0: I almost want to start crying. I mean, like, I'm only 18, but I feel old that I know that song, but nobody else does.
1: Me and my boss are like, how is nobody guessing this?

0: Brooke and Jeffrey in the morning.
1: Laugh first, think later. You can't unhear them, but you'll love them anyway.
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1: All right, it's week two. We are playing the Arizona Cardinals. And of course, we're going to show them who are the better birds. The Seahawks, of course. Go Hawks.

0: I've already started watching Halloween movies. 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
1: Yeah, I love scary movies.
0: What's your favorite one?
1: Saw.
0: Do you think you could survive the Saw movies?
1: I think I can.
0: If I saw the little jigsaw guy riding out on his trike, just take me out at that point. I'm done.

Oh, brisket for you too, bro. Moving 92.5, it's Izzy. Oh my gosh, I'm getting so excited for Friday Night Lights going down this Friday. Puyallup at Lake Stevens High School. The Vikings versus the Vikings.

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0: Hey, who's this?
2: Alice.
0: Where are you from?
2: Tacoma.
0: Okay, what happened to you on your first date the other day?
2: Wait, I won the date and the guy sniffed me.
0: He did what?
2: He sniffed me.
0: Okay, this changes a lot. Where did he sniff you?
2: Like my shoulder and my neck.
0: What was his name?
2: Jared or something, but I blocked him.
0: Oh, wait.
2: My car.
0: Hold up. I think he's on the phone right now.
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1: 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Izzy is on the radio. Harry Styles in LA.
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1: 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Harry Styles in LA. Come on, I need to know how bad you want to go. 866 moving 925.
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0: It's number one hit music station, moving 92.5. It's Izzy. This lady's texting in about a cat cafe, and I gotta call her.
1: Hello, this is Joey.
0: Hey, I need to hear about this cat cafe.
1: You go and you can order drinks and hang out with cats.
0: Wow, and it's in Seattle.
1: Yes.
0: Are you not worried about cat hair getting into your coffee? Or is it like part of the experience having a few cat hairs in there?
1: Absolutely.
0: They sprinkle it on top?
1: Yeah, it adds a little bit of color to it.
0: Oh my gosh, I think I'm going to throw up.

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0: Number one hit music station, moving 92.5. It's your man, Izzy. Who's this?
1: This is Eric.
0: Where are you working right now?
1: I was at Seattle Humane.
0: Can you get me a dog?
1: Well, yeah.
0: I would love a dog.
1: I'll just sneak one out.
0: Oh, yes, please. No, I'm kidding. I got to learn how to take care of myself first.
1: Well, that's true. That is always the first step. 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

have Harry Styles tickets this afternoon, but I also have a pair of tickets to the last Mariners Firework Night of the season. That's right. Right after the countdown at 5 o'clock, Izzy's top 5 at 5. You got to be caller 25 right after song number uno. Be caller 25, and you're going to the Mariners game. Last Firework Night.

0: 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It's Izzy.
1: Hello.
0: Hey, who's this?
1: My name is Jackie. I'm from Tacoma.
0: What are the haps today, my dear?
1: I'm actually door knocking right now.
0: Ooh, what food?
1: Right now I have some pho.
0: Check this out. How about instead of taking it to the person who ordered it, you just bring it over to me, okay?
1: No, that doesn't work. You're gonna pay $100 and maybe.
0: No, I think we can make this work out.
1: I mean, are you gonna give me tickets? I mean, if you give me tickets, then we can make it work out.
0: Oh, if I give you tickets?
1: That's how it works.
0: I mean, this trade could work out if you call after you hear Bigfoot's yell at 4 o'clock.
1: Okay, I like that. I'm gonna be caller 25.
0: Keep that pho warm for me.
1: All right, you can get some pho.

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1: Hi.
0: Okay, Emily from Tacoma, you want to tell me about your
1: first date horror story?
0: Yeah.
1: I did date a guy briefly that I used to work with. He was a little bit more into me than I was into him. So I wanted to end it, and it didn't work out very well. So I just kind of stopped talking to him, and that was a little bit scary.
0: It was scary? Wait, how?
1: Well, he gave me a lot of things that were really expensive, and I wanted to break it off. So I felt like I was getting stuck, and so I gave him back, I think it was a watch, and I left it on my doorstep for him to pick up because I didn't want to see him. And I remember he like left, I was not going to say blood, but it was like he cut himself or something. And yeah, it was creepy.
0: Oh.
1: And I made it dramatic.
0: I was going to say you should have stayed with him for the free watch and all the free stuff. But then blood.
1: I don't know. It was weird.
0: Hey, at least we know you're not a gold digger.
1: That's right. I am not a gold digger.

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1: 4 o'clock in the PNW. Your man Izzy's on the radio, and you know what that means. Bigfoot's about to come in the studio. He's going to yell. You're going to be caller 25. You're going to go see Harry Styles in LA. Coming up here, Bigfoot's yell, be caller 25, and you are going

Moving 92.5 to Izzy. Bigfoot is about to come to the studio. He's going to yell. You're going to be caller 25, and you're going to go see Harry Styles in L.A. with your best friend. Oh, my gosh. It sounds like a dream, doesn't it? 866-MOVING-925. Save that number in your phone right now.

0: also came in the studio. He yelled, and you heard him.
1: Hello?
0: Hey, who's this?
1: Sierra.
0: Where are you from?
1: Seattle.
0: Okay. I'm going to put you through a series of questions to see how big of a Harry Styles fan you are.
1: Okay.
0: Are you ready?
1: Fail.
0: Are you ready?
1: I'm ready.
0: All rise. Question one. What's your favorite Harry Styles song?
1: That's hard. Sign of the Time.
0: Okay. This is a little throwback. Who is your favorite One Direction member?
1: Harry Styles.
0: Name all the One Direction members.
1: Oh, I don't know if I can.
0: Oh.
1: No.
0: Oh, my gosh. Tierra, I'm kind of disappointed. I won't lie.
1: If you give me, I have to pull over. I can think of this.
0: Guess what?
1: What?
0: I'm going to hook you up anyways. You're caller 25.
1: Oh, my God.
0: You are going to see Harry Styles in L.A.
1: Oh, my God.
0: Oh, my gosh. Who are you going to take with you?
1: Oh, my best friend.

0: Izzy, who's this?
1: This is Susan.
0: Where are you from?
1: I'm from Lake Stevens.
0: Ooh, okay. I'm going there this Friday.
1: Are you really?
0: Yeah, for the Friday night football game.
1: Oh, really?
0: I better see you there, okay?
1: I'm coming now.
0: Lake Stevens High School. I want to meet you, okay?
1: Okay.
0: Here, you can come up with the code word real quick. Say,
1: Okay, butterscotch.
0: Butterscotch.
1: Okay.
0: And I'll know it's you, okay?
1: Okay.
0: Lake Stevens High School this Friday night for Friday Night Lights, okay? I'll see you there.

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1: All right, it's week two. We are playing the Arizona Cardinals. And of course, we're going to show them who are the better birds. The Seahawks, of course. Go Hawks!

0: 2.5 to Izzy. Hey.
1: Hi.
0: All right, Bailey and Kent, I need to tell you something. Okay, I had a plumber over the other day fixing something.
1: Okay.
0: And why is it that every time, like, some handy person is over, their butt crack is showing?
1: I don't know. That's a good question.
0: It's always
1: they
0: out.
1: I just don't care. I need to buy a pair of pants that fits or wear a belt.
0: You know what? Next time, instead of leaving a tip, I'm going to leave them a belt.
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